0: Pink, So What on Para FM. And the Workday Hits, thanks to Harvey Norman Ballarat, your destination for Windows laptops and Apple Mac computers. Hey, it's Geordie. And it seems there's one thing around town that is getting on everybody's goat.
1: No one's happy about the potholes. I mean, I don't know a single person that would be happy about a pothole, which is fair enough.
2: You're right. Anytime we reference anything to do with money or spending money or the government spending money, it's like, why not the potholes?
1: What about to fix the potholes? We're like, okay. We'll do something about this. Not, I don't necessarily know if we're going to be able to fix the potholes.
2: But we can give them the attention they deserve.
1: We're going to definitely put it out there. We actually really just want to go and find Ballarat's best pothole.
2: Yeah, exactly.
1: Anyway, yeah, so we've taken to the socials and we have said, where's Ballarat's best pothole? And it is starting to pop off. People have sent in their photos. They've sent the addresses. Apparently there's a gnarly one at the Aldi car park.
2: I'm so excited to check this one out.
1: Yeah, I want to go watch that one. So anyway, we want you to keep messaging our Facebook page, message our Instagram, however you like, and keep it coming because we are going to crown Ballarat's best pothole.
2: Yeah, we need you to look into it. Tell us. Also, tell us the injuries you've had from them.
1: Yes.
2: Yeah, we've had a couple of comments.
1: Says she broke her finger. I'm like, how'd you break your finger on a pothole?
2: Yeah, we've had a few people say they broke their cars, but it's quite hard to break your finger in it, you know?
1: Yeah, so we'll definitely have some interesting stories coming out of this one, but get voting, if you will.
0: When they say they're going to crown the pothole, I wonder if they're going to get a crown and actually stick it at the top of the pothole. Will they give it a sash to say Ballarat's best pothole? Will they hold a best pothole party and everyone can go, party, party? I need to know, and I need to know now. On the way, Justin Bieber and Cutting Crew on Power FM.
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0: Sam is 103.1. There was Cutting Crew, I Just Died in Your Arms. And this morning, Mash Track was worth $420.
1: Chloe, what do you think those missing songs are?
2: I think one of them could be I Think I Want to Marry You by Bruno Mars.
3: Ooh, I Think I Want to Marry You by Bruno Mars. Chloe, not in there. No, sorry, but thank you for calling. Right, we've also got Vicky. Vicky, what guesses do you have in our MASH track today?
4: Manta by Sabrina Carpenter and Still Into You by Cyril.
3: All right, we've got two guesses. That's good. Manchild by Sabrina Carpenter and Still Into You by Cyril. Vicky, out of those two songs, neither of them today. Sorry. All right, Matt, what have you got?
5: I've got Infrared by Placebo and also chuck in My Happiness by Powderfinger.
3: Oh, good song. Infrared by Placebo and My Happiness by Powderfinger. Matt, out of those two songs this morning, I just love creating tension.
1: You really do.
3: No, you don't have either of them either, Matt. Sorry, mate, but thank you for calling. All right, well, there you go. It is going to go up to $460 tomorrow. If it gets to Friday, it'll be $500.
1: Mm-hmm.
3: All right, keep on guessing.
1: And if you find yourself trying hard to keep track of all the wrong answers, parafmballarat.com.au, all the wrong guesses are there.
0: Like Crystal just said, $500 on Friday if it makes it there. That'd be so nice to win that cash, but yeah. Anyway, MASH Track will be back tomorrow morning after 8:30 a.m. It's all thanks to Stone Real Estate. On the way, Bruno Mars and Somba on Parafm.
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0: 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Today, 15 cloudy with showers. After an overnight low of 10 tomorrow, 17 cloudy showers. Thursday, Friday, basically the same. Cloudy showers, the only difference. Thursday, 15. Friday, 11. Currently 13 at Yendon.
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That was CNC Music Factory. Gonna make you. Ballarat City Music Station 103.1 Parafim. That was CNC Music Factory. Gonna make you sweat. And it is Pride Month.

0: 8 from 4 to 6 p.m. Full contact roller derby exhibition game. That'd be fun. And that's actually Ballarat Rat Pack versus the world. And in between 6 and 8 p.m., modified low contact roller derby scrimmage. But the thing is, there's more details to this. And you also have to get your tickets. So to get the link for that and everything else, just jump on to Ballarat Roller Derby League's Facebook page. You can also go to Ballarat Pride's Facebook page. And coming up on Power FM, apparently this singer began busking in Sydney at the age of 10.
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9: Grampians Health employees will be among those taking industrial action today in a fight for better pay and conditions. Members of the Health Services Union and Allied Health Professionals Association right across Victoria will walk off the job for 24 hours, but we're being assured that certain staff will remain on duty for emergencies. Wenderee has a new CFA satellite station aimed at improving emergency response times across Ballarat and surrounding suburbs. Unveiled over the weekend, the Selkirk Drive site will support a multi-brigade model, allowing volunteers who live or work nearby to respond more quickly to emergencies. And in sport, Darley still has Redan's measure in women's football. The two sides met as part of round 10 of the BFLW on Sunday at Western Oval, where the visiting Devils got the win by 27 points. That's the latest in your local news.
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15: Hi there, I'm Jai Morse. One Nation MP Barnaby Joyce is playing down the party's stunning rise in the polls that now has leader Pauline Hanson as preferred PM. It comes as speculation grows that Hanson's seeking a move to the lower house. Joyce has told Nine they're not getting carried away with anything.
16: I just don't want to get too far ahead, Sarah. When people say, oh, you know, Prime Minister and winning elections, I just think that rings a bit of... But you're full of yourself, and I don't want that. And the Australian people won't swallow it either.
15: The federal government won't speculate on what might happen with interest rates today. The Reserve Bank is widely expected to keep rates on hold after three straight hikes. Finance Minister Katie Gallagher's told Nine that's up to the RBA.
17: I mean, our job is to make sure we're doing what we can to help people with cost of living while inflation remains a bit higher than we'd like and while we have some of the global uncertainty and the global impacts we've been seeing from the war in the Middle East, and we remain focused on that.
15: California Governor Gavin Newsom has lashed out at US President Donald Trump, accusing him of launching politically motivated investigations. The governor claims Trump directed the Justice Department to carry out investigations on him and his wife relating to their taxes. The Sydney mum who was attacked by a shark at Coogee Beach remains on life support this morning. 35-year-old Leah Stewart was mauled by a 4-metre great white on Saturday. It's the fifth attack at a Sydney beach since September. And the stepson of Norway's Crown Prince has been found guilty of two counts of rape. 29-year-old Marias Borg Hoiby has been sentenced to 4 years in prison after pleading not guilty to the offences.
14: D2E Gym, from Dalacombe to Wenderee. You're never too far from a D2E.
15: In sport, Queensland Golden Girl Kaylee McEwen isn't locking in her swimming future past the 2028 LA Olympics, but admits a home games in 2032 would be appealing. The athlete will defend two backstroke crowns when she heads to the Com Games next month. And the Broncos' injury woes continue, with Ezra Mam suffering an AC joint injury. The 5'8" now in doubt to face the Roosters after Brisbane's bye this weekend. That's the latest in news and sport.
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0: Pollen County's low today, 15 is our expected top. Cloudy with showers and then down to 10 tonight. Tomorrow, Thursday, Friday, all cloudy with showers. Tomorrow will be 17, Thursday 15, and then Friday 11. Right now, 13 at Brown Hill.
14: 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While you're at work, we play hit after hit after hit. Thanks to Harvey Norman Ballarat and Ballarat District Trotting Club. 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

0: 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Make it a family day at the Flying Horse Entertainment Venue. Great food and a playroom the kids will love. That was Jelly Roll Liar. Geordie with you, and now we're going to find out what's hot and what's not. Here's Alex and Crystal from The Brekkie Show.
1: What's hot? This joke. What do you call a donkey with three legs?
2: What?
1: A wonky!
2: A wonky!
1: And what's not when you go to pet your cat in the dark and it turns out to be a ball of yarn?
2: It's a ball of yarn.
0: So embarrassing.
2: You silly bugger. And what's hot? You and I are going hunting for potholes today. Ballarat's best pothole will be awarded at some point in the next few days.
1: Yes, if you think you've got that pothole, head over to the Facebook and Instagram, Parafan Ballarat, and put down your suggestion.
2: Yeah, let us know. And what's not? I think I'm getting a little bit sick, you know, when you just get that feeling and you just feel a bit chesty, you know, something sort of in my chest.
1: Your chest is your business, Crystal. And I've always said that.
0: Hot and Naughty is brought to you by the Western Hotel. We'll be back tomorrow, up soon. Amy Shark and Goanna on Parafim.
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0: RFM is 103.1. That was Goanna, Solid Rock. And all this week in the Brekkie Show, Alex and Crystal are giving away double passes to go see Ross Noble's Cranium of Curiosities at the Ballarat Civic Hall this Friday. But the thing is, you've got to play a game, and the game is called...
1: Cranium or Crap.
2: Yeah, it's worth $130. We're going to give you two articles. One is real, or cranium, as we were saying, and the other one is crap. It's been totally made up. So what was your article today, Alex?
1: Merlin the Duck is a Mexico City street-side regular turned World Cup mascot.
2: Right, and my article was, study finds most people have a favourite mug they secretly believe makes coffee taste better. One's crap and one's true.
1: Rosemary, do you think you know which one's fake, which one's real?
3: I reckon the coffee is fake.
2: You reckon the coffee one is a fake story?
1: Yes. Is the coffee one a fake story?
3: I reckon the duck is for real.
2: The duck is real. All right, Rosemary, well, this morning... You are correct. Yes, you scored yourself that double pass to go and see Ross Noble. Good on you.
3: Thanks, guys. Appreciate it.
2: No worries.
1: All right.
2: You have a good one. All right.
1: Your one was made up then.
2: Yeah, mine was made up. Apparently, it's not true. There's been no study about your favourite mug. Although, I think people do have a favourite mug. I'm sure it's true, but there has been no study in favourite coffee mugs.
1: And Merlin the Duck is a correct and real duck in Mexico City who has become a World Cup mascot. Yeah. So there we go.
0: So make sure you're listening to the Brekkie Show for the rest of the week, because you could be winning a double pass to go see Ross Noble on Friday. On the way, Sonny Federa, DOD, and Poppy Bascom, also Three Doors Down on Power FM.
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0: 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Yep. 15 today, down to 10 tonight, tomorrow 17, Thursday 15 and Friday 11. Right now, it's 13 at Narina.
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0: 1031 Power FM, the home of the hits. It was Alex Warren, Fever Dream. And have you voted for Ballarat yet in Victoria's top tourism town competition? No? Well, you should, because Ballarat wants to win gold, right? Don't you think Ballarat deserves it? I think so. Anyway, you've got to go to surveymonkey.com. 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Or how about go Rat, go Rat. 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

on Parafem's Workday Hits, which are thanks to Ballarat and District Trotting Club. Make it a family day at the Flying Horse Entertainment Venue. Great food and a playroom the kids will love. Now, after 12, we're heading to 2003 with The Darkness. Then we're going further back in time to 1990 with Snap.

0: 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Okay then.
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11: G'day, it's Tom Parry with your local news first. Staff at Federation University are now in the final leg of negotiations regarding a new pay deal. Their union wants to see a 20% wage increase over the next 3 years and is also calling for a stability guarantee that ensures educators get stable and transparent workloads. A new report from InvestiKit paints a flattering portrait of Ballarat's property sector, which is apparently one of the very few housing markets in Australia considered undervalued. But we're being warned that may change as demand locally continues to increase and supply shrinks. And in sport, the 10th round of the BFL Women's Comp was played on Sunday. Bacchus Marsh remains on top of the ladder following a win against the Roos by 57 points at White Flat, while over in Alfredton, the Swans kept Carisbrook scoreless in a 140-point drubbing. That's the latest in your local news.
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14: Hi there, I'm Jai Morse. One Nation MP Barnaby Joyce is playing down the party's stunning rise in the polls that now has leader Pauline Hanson as preferred PM. It comes as speculation grows that Hanson's seeking a move to the lower house. Joyce has told Nine they're not getting carried away with anything.
15: I just don't want to get too far ahead, Sarah. When people say, oh, you know, Prime Minister and winning elections, I just think that rings a bit of... But you're full of yourself, and I don't want that. And the Australian people won't swallow it either.
14: The federal government won't speculate on what might happen with interest rates today. The Reserve Bank is widely expected to keep rates on hold after three straight hikes. Finance Minister Katie Gallagher's told Nine that's up to the RBA.
16: I mean, our job is to make sure we're doing what we can to help people with cost of living while inflation remains a bit higher than we'd like and while we have some of the global uncertainty and the global impacts we've been seeing from the war in the Middle East, and we remain focused on that.
14: California Governor Gavin Newsom has lashed out at US President Donald Trump, accusing him of launching politically motivated investigations. The governor claims Trump directed the Justice Department to carry out investigations on him and his wife relating to their taxes. The Sydney mum who was attacked by a shark at Coogee Beach remains on life support this morning. 35-year-old Leah Stewart was mauled by a 4-metre great white on Saturday. It's the fifth attack at a Sydney beach since September. And the stepson of Norway's Crown Prince has been found guilty of 2 counts of rape. 29-year-old Marius Borg Hoiby has been sentenced to 4 years in prison after pleading not guilty to the offences.
1: D2E Gym. From Dalacombe to Wendouree, you're never too far from a D2E.
14: In sport, Queensland Golden Girl Kaylee McEwen isn't locking in her swimming future past the 2028 LA Olympics, but admits her home games in 2032 would be appealing. The athlete will defend 2 backstroke crowns when she heads to the Comm Games next month. And the Broncos' injury woes continue, with Ezra Mam suffering an AC joint injury. The 5'8" now in doubt to face the Roosters after Brisbane's bye this weekend. That's the latest in news and sport.
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0: Well, we've finally made it to 14 degrees, but 15 is our expected top today. Cloudy with showers, and the pollen count is low, down to 10 tonight. Then tomorrow, Thursday, Friday, all cloudy with showers. Tomorrow, 17. Thursday, 15. Friday, 11.
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0: 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The only place on Earth where there are more living organisms than the Amazon rainforest is a Chuck's wipe on the sink.
1: Oh my God, it's slimy. Hey!

FM's Flashback Lunch presents more observations from the work kitchen. How can you start the year with six of everything in the cutlery drawer and then 3 months later, there's one teaspoon?

0: released in 1992 and off an album called House of Pain. That was House of Pain, Jump Around. And get this, that song was first offered to Ice Cube, who said, yeah, not interested. So then it was taken to House of Pain, and yes, they used it, and it was a big hit for them. And that's it for the Flashback Lunch for today. We'll be back tomorrow at midday, thanks to KFC Ballarat, to keep it live. Finger licking good every day. Hey, it's Geordie, and on the way, we've got Sam Fender with Olivia Dean, also Olivia Rodrigo on ParaFM.
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11: Hence, thanks to 6 degrees or it's free, listen out and score free McCafe coffee. 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Today, 15 cloudy with some showers. Dropping down to 10 tonight. Tomorrow, 17 cloudy showers. Thursday, Friday, also cloudy with showers. Thursday, 15. Friday, 11. And right now, 14 at Ballarat North.
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0: 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But there's so much that the kids do at this. They do break up roo poo. That's part of the job. They learn how to feed animals. They probably get to hold animals or at least touch some of them. I mean, it's an amazing experience, one they'll rave about for like ages. So like I said, Ballarat Wildlife Park's Facebook page will have the rest of the details for you. 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
17: G'day, it's Tom Parry with your local news first. Grampians Health employees will be among those taking industrial action today in a fight for better pay and conditions. Members of the Health Services Union and Allied Health Professionals Association right across Victoria will walk off the job for 24 hours, but we're being assured that certain staff will remain on duty for emergencies. Wenderee has a new CFA satellite station aimed at improving emergency response times across Ballarat and surrounding suburbs. Unveiled over the weekend, the Selkirk Drive site will support a multi-brigade model, allowing volunteers who live or work nearby to respond more quickly to emergencies. And in sport, Darley still has Redan's measure in women's football. The two sides met as part of round 10 of the BFLW on Sunday at Western Oval, where the visiting Devils got the win by 27 points. That's the latest in your local news.
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18: Hello, I'm Monique Crichton. The PM has faced the cameras but given little away when it comes to whether he's considering extending the fuel excise, on diesel at least. We know the fuel discount is currently tipped to end at the end of the month. Anthony Albanese preferring to talk up what he's done for supply ahead of the Middle East peace deal being signed later this week.
19: Today, there is more petrol, more diesel and more jet fuel in Australia than there was on February 28 when this conflict started.
18: We're just hours away from knowing whether the Reserve Bank will shift the cash rate from 4.35% this month. Most experts are tipping the board will hold steady and may even keep the cash rate stable again next month. South Australia's Electoral Commissioner has resigned. Mick Sherry has stepped down amid a review into the scandal-plagued March state and voice elections. The poll was riddled with issues such as misplaced ballots, a lack of polling booth staff, and computer glitches. Lincraft is the latest retailer to announce the closure of its bricks and mortar stores. The craft shop citing tough retail conditions and pressure from overseas competitors for the decision to move largely online. There's been a deadly B-52 bomber crash in the US. It came down shortly after taking off from Edwards Air Force Base in California. An Australian crawl is set to perform for the first time in 40 years. They'll be joined by Minute Work, Birds of Tokyo, Boom Crash Opera and recent ARIA Hall of Fame inductees Vicar and Linda for the Red Hot Summer Tour.
16: D2E Gym. From Talacombe to Wenderee, you're never too far from a D2E.
18: In sport, in World Cup action so far today, Saudi Arabia and Uruguay have played out a 1-1 draw. Cape Verde held Spain to a shock 0-0 draw, while Egypt and Belgium also split the points. The UFC president says there will never be another event at the White House after yesterday's fight. The organisation says despite the success of the so-called Freedom 250, it was too expensive. The event in the South Lawn costing $60 million. That's the latest in news and sport.
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20: Well, we haven't reached 15 yet, but hey, we're close. It's 14 right now. Cloudy with showers. Down to 10 tonight. Tomorrow, cloudy showers in the top of 17. Thursday, Friday, also cloudy with showers. So Thursday is going to be 15. Friday, 11.
16: 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But it'll also drown out Megan trying to tell you about her air fryer. 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

The Black Eyed Peas, Don't Funk With My Heart on Para FM and the Workday Hits. Thanks to Ballarat and District Trotting Club. Make it a family day at the Flying Horse Entertainment Venue. Great food and a playroom. Your kids will love H. Geordie. And it's Tuesday, which means it's What the Cluck Day.

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0: Extent is 103.1. There was Martika Toy Soldiers, and we are still on the hunt for junior weather reporters, primary school kids who want to come in and read the weather out like Maisie did not long ago.
1: Hello, I'm today's junior weather reporter, Maisie. Today will be cloudy with a top of 21. Tomorrow will be partly cloudy getting up to 24. Saturday will also be another cloudy day with top of 23. That's your forecast from your junior weather reporter, Maisie.
0: Yes, good job, girlfriend. 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
3: Ariana Grande continuing her tour. She had Kim Kardashian there the other day.
4: Yes, both Pete Davidson's exes.
3: Yes, exactly. Yep. And one of the big things, obviously, headlining is at the moment is her split from Ethan Slater.
4: Oh, yeah.
3: And obviously, a lot of that's crossing over at the same time, so much so that she thanked fans for supporting her following the split, saying, "This is so overwhelming. It's the most beautiful thing ever in the most beautiful way. Thank you for being so loving. Holy moly. Holy moly, I love you." So she's just, like, really expressing and bursting into tears on stage, thanking the fans for coming.
4: Well, at least her fans like her, but Rod Stewart's fans might not be too happy with him. Actually, a lot of them are quite outraged after he recently just cancelled a concert he was doing in California about 40 minutes before the concert.
3: Yeah.
4: And then he was shown up watching the Scotland game at the FIFA World Cup.
3: Oh.
4: So he cancelled his show to go watch soccer. People are like, bro.
3: Those World Cup games are scheduled like months in advance. He would have known there was a clash already.
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0: Cloudy with showers today in the top of 15, down to 10 tonight. Tomorrow, Thursday, Friday, it's pretty much the same. Cloudy with showers. The only thing, tomorrow will be 17, Thursday 15, Friday 11. And right now, 410 at Invermay Park. And that is the Powercast. 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

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That was the Spin Doctors, Two Princes. And time is running out for you to nominate in the City of Ballarat Youth Awards. So if you know a young person who's pretty amazing and they're doing something great, whether it's big or small, maybe they volunteers, right? Maybe they just support people or they lead in quiet but powerful ways. There are actually 10 categories that you can nominate them in, and you have until the 21st of June. So it's cityofballaratawards.awardsplatform.com/. But the thing is, if you jump onto Ballarat Youth Services Facebook page, you'll see the story there and the link, and that's probably the best way to go nominating. And good luck to all that have been nominated in the City of Ballarat Youth Awards. And shortly on ParaFM, apparently this singer has just scored another hit on one of Billboard's global charts, as the song that we'll be playing has debuted years after it helped him become a superstar.

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0: that's it for today's Workday Hits, but we'll be back tomorrow at 10 a.m. And it's all thanks to Ballarat and District Trotting Club. Make it a family day at the Flying Horse Entertainment Venue. 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So after two, there's Olivia Dean. 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
10: G'day, it's Tom Parry with your local news first. Staff at Federation University are now in the final leg of negotiations regarding a new pay deal. Their union wants to see a 20% wage increase over the next 3 years and is also calling for a stability guarantee that ensures educators get stable and transparent workloads. A new report from InvestiKit paints a flattering portrait of Ballarat's property sector, which is apparently one of the very few housing markets in Australia considered undervalued. But we're being warned that may change as demand locally continues to increase and supply shrinks. And in sport, the 10th round of the BFL Women's Comp was played on Sunday. Bacchus Marsh remains on top of the ladder following a win against the Roos by 57 points at White Flat, while over in Alfredton, the Swans kept Carisbrook scoreless in a 140-point drubbing. That's the latest in your local news.
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11: Hello, I'm Monique Crichton. The nation's peak motoring group isn't expecting Canberra to continue its fuel excise cut into July. That relief has shaved around 33 cents a litre at the Bowser, but Peter Currie from the NRMA says there's no case to extend it further.
12: Based on what we're seeing today, the fact that prices have been falling steadily for the last week and a bit, and the expectation is if this peace deal holds and the strait opens, they'll fall even further. Given all of that, we don't think the government is going to extend based on what they've been telling us.
11: Experts believe there is next to no chance we'll see an interest rate rise later this hour. The RBA is expected to hold fire this time after three straight increases. Domain Chief Residential Economist Nicola Powell says those hikes have been having an impact.
13: The higher rates that they've already delivered this year are starting to work through. Tightening is gaining traction and slowing down the economy. So I really believe that we are now in a wait and see approach from the RBA.
11: New data has revealed Aussies in their 40s and 50s are now more likely than any other age group to die from accidental drug overdose. Records show one person is killed nearly every 3 hours. And there's hope British pop icon Bonnie Tyler will make a full recovery after waking from a coma in Portugal. The singer suffered a heart attack last month following complications from surgery. She remains in a serious condition.
1: D2E Gym. From Dalacombe to Wenderee, you're never too far from a D2E.
11: In sport, New Zealand and Iran have joined the list of today's World Cup draws. This time, the ledger was 2-2. We've got some of the names involved in this year's AFL Legends game. They include Dustin Martin and Joel Selwood. Marvel's hosting the charity match on August 27. And the countdown is on until Game 2 of the NRL State of Origin. Almost 95,000 fans are tipped to pack the MCG tomorrow night for the showdown. That's the latest in news and sport.
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16: Cloudy and a very high chance of showers for the rest of today. Tomorrow's looking cloudy with a medium chance of showers and a top of 17. Then on Thursday, cloudy, a very high chance of showers and a top of 15 degrees.
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1: Benson Boone, Beautiful Things on Power FM. Chelsea with you here for your Tuesday on the home run. I tell you what, I went to karaoke with some friends on the weekend, and one of my mates was convinced that he knew the words to that song better than Benson Boone, so much so that he actually got up on the mic and said, nope, Benson Boone is the one singing it wrong, and I'm going to sing my rendition, and this is how it should sound. He just says, beautiful things that I have. And it's like, it's only a slight difference, but it just ruins the rhyming scheme. And I don't know, he thinks he's going to be the next big artist or something, I reckon. You know who is and who's very good at their rhyming scheme? Ed Sheeran, of course. Whitney Houston as well. And both of them play in the next 10 minutes on Power FM.
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0: Whitney Houston, I Want to Dance with Somebody on Power FM. Chelsea with you here for your home run. If that song doesn't get you up and about, I don't know what will. If that comes on when I'm at a function, that is what is getting me on the dance floor. Hey, on the Brekkie Show this morning, Alex and Crystal found a bit of fun audio from Olivia Rodrigo.
1: Olivia Rodrigo and Korn. Now, they both played at Lollapalooza last year. They both headlined. Mm-hmm. And Olivia Rodrigo said that her mum did something quite interesting when she had to choose who to go see.
2: They have like headliners go at the same time. So like on this specific day, it was me and Korn headlining at the same time on like opposite stages. And everyone's like, oh, that's perfect. You know, the Olivia fans will go see Olivia. The Korn fans will go see Korn. You know, there's really no overlap, but there was one overlap and it was my mom.
3: My mom
2: skipped my show to go see Korn.
3: Wow.
1: So shame.
0: That's funny.
1: Right? You imagine, she's like, nah, I've seen Olivia Rodrigo play so many times at home.
0: Yeah, babe, I've been listening to you sing since you were born. I'm going to go watch what I want to watch. It's Korn.
1: Yeah,
0: and
1: exactly.
0: Fair enough. She's been listening to her for like 20-something years. It's all good. Let her go see a different band. I reckon I'd let my mum do that. I lie, though, because if mum turned it over to a different radio station, I'd be a little bit upset. Hey, you can catch more of Alex and Crystal tomorrow morning from 6 a.m. Stick around. Miles Smith and Niall Horan on the way. Bit of Maroon 5 as well. Will they both play After You Weather on Power?
4: 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Ballarat's only gold-class smash repairer. Just say, I want Barry. 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
5: Good afternoon. If you're heading home from Melbourne, nothing holding you up for the West Cant Freeway. As you're getting onto the Ring Road, the Deer Park Bypass just starting to slow after Robinson's Road and onto the Western Freeway before Hopkins Road. But from that point on, it is clear all the way into Ballarat. 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
0: Cloudy and a very high chance of showers for the rest of today. Tomorrow, cloudy, a medium chance of showers and a top of 17. And on Thursday, cloudy, a very high chance of showers and a top of 15 degrees. That's your Powercast. 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

0: Maroon 5 wake up call for your Tuesday afternoon on the home run on Power. Chels with you here with plenty more tunes on the way, including a bit of Miley.
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0: How did she get younger me on the phone? I don't know. We'll find out soon. Jay Beebs on the way too. On the way, and speaking of on, off campus is a show that's going gangbusters at the moment, including this song from G Flip.

0: I mean, you have to see the series on Prime to kind of get the big moment. But even without seeing it, Bet on Fire is a banger. 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

0: You're on Ballarat's hit music station, Power FM. 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You can find them at 44 Gregory Street West down in Wendouree. Hey, stick around. Plenty on the way. Jamiroquai coming up. They have a bit of a problem with their shoes. Apparently there's some canned heat in their heels or something. I don't know. They're going to tell us all about it straight after you do sport and weather on Power.
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12: Good afternoon, a smooth run on the roads around town. We don't have any hold-ups or delays. As for your run out of Melbourne, the West Gate Freeway, nice and clear out of the city. As for the Ring Road, it's a heavy run through to the Deer Park Bypass, which is banked up from Robinson's Road. Once you get onto the Western Freeway and past Leakes Road, it's a smooth run home. 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That's the latest traffic on Power FM.
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13: Hi there, I'm Brett Mack with your local news first. This morning's wet conditions over Ballarat haven't helped with smooth traffic flow on the Western Freeway. A truck fire saw a Melbourne-bound lane closed near Wallace with the rig's cabin looking completely destroyed. Not long afterwards, CFA crews were called to a two-car crash on the freeway at Springbank. Two people were treated at the scene, with one taken to Balan Hospital with non-life-threatening injuries. Ballarat residents are being invited to help shape the city's next intercultural plan. Community consultation has opened for the next four-year strategy, focusing on supporting the city's growing cultural diversity. People from more than 89 different nationalities currently call the city home. Locals can provide feedback through the council's MySay platform until late July. Ballarat paint manufacturer Hames has just launched a new colour system that's been about 10 years in the making. Called Colour Planet, it's one of the biggest investments the company has ever made other than built infrastructure at its Mitchell Park plant. Colour chemist Josh Smolinars says it's been created with Australia's unique light in mind.
14: In Australia, we get a huge amount of sunlight. And these days, like, we have the hole in the ozone layer. Again, that's directly above Australia. So the light here affects colour really differently than, say, other parts of the world.
13: Updating sport, and the weekend just been had the Central Highlands Netball League's ninth round being played. Rokewood Corrandap's A-grade side launched a 67-42 win against Newlyn, while Skipton got the better of Dunstown, 39-33. That's the latest in your local news.
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15: Hello, I'm Monique Crichton. Relief for home buyers with the RBA deciding to leave rates on hold this month. That was largely expected and leaves the cash rate at 4.35% following three recent hikes. And we're told today's decision was unanimous. The PM continues to hold off providing any further cost of living relief when it comes to the fuel excise or the heavy vehicle road user charge. Anthony Albanese preferring to wait to see how the Middle East peace process takes shape.
16: This has been a really difficult period for the globe to deal with. We've responded appropriately and we'll give proper consideration to it.
15: Six young people have been arrested in Queensland for allegedly stealing a ute while a baby was inside. Police say the vehicle was stolen from a driveway in Townsville yesterday, the thieves quickly returning the baby before driving off. Council elections in South Australia have been delayed for 5 months. They'll be held in April instead of November. The Electoral Commission made the request in the wake of staffing issues. New figures show an overwhelming majority of Aussies support waste-free initiatives when it comes to food and drink packaging. The data from Cleanaway also revealing 64% of us say they've been misled by packaging marketed as recyclable when it wasn't. And Steven Spielberg is riding high at the Aussie box office. His latest flick, Disclosure Day, raking in the most cash on its opening weekend. It made $3.7 million, followed by Obsession with $2.75 million.
11: D2E Gym. From Dalacombe to Wendouree, you're never too far from a D2E.
15: In sport, we've had four draws today at the World Cup. The most recent was New Zealand and Iran, the match finishing 2-2. Collingwood's got Billy Frampton available for Saturday night's game with Port Adelaide after his three-match ban was overturned by the AFL Tribunal. And there's talk the Pies could sign Lions star Lachie Neale, who's off contract at season's end. Melbourne's preparing for an influx of rugby league fans for tomorrow night's State of Origin game at the G. Queensland looking to level the series after New South Wales won game
11: Septic
15: one.
11: Tank
15: That's
11: emergency.
15: The latest in
11: Act
15: news
11: fast.
15: And sport.
11: Sludge Busters, respond quickly. 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Call Sludge Busters now. Power FM weather.
0: Cloudy and a very high chance of showers for the rest of today. Tomorrow's looking cloudy with a medium chance of showers and a top of 17. Then on Thursday, cloudy, a very high chance of showers and a top of 15 degrees.
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0: here on Power FM, hanging out with Chels here for your home run on a Tuesday afternoon. That's Jamiroquai with Canned Heat there. And Jamiroquai is a name that I've been saying hopefully correctly for, you know, the past few months now on this Arvo show, but I've actually never looked into what it means. You probably haven't either. It's actually two words mixed together or jammed together, if you know what I'm saying. And jam, obviously reflecting, you know, playing music, like having a bit of a jam sesh. And the part Iroquois comes from a Native American tribe, and it, like, refers to unity and democratic principles and togetherness. So it's all about actually playing music together. That is what their band's all about, which I think is very cool. So next time you listen to Canned Heat, you're going to go, wow, isn't that a very wholesome tune? Candy in your heels. We're having a great time. We're having a boogie and we're doing it together. And that's what it's all about. Hey, a couple more artists with very interesting names in the way that haven't used their own names. Somba is coming up. So is Amy Shark, who took that name because she was actually scared of sharks. There you go. We're going to listen to Mess Her Up Inside 10 on Power FM. 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

0: Amy Shark, mess her up on Power FM. Chelsea with you here for your Tuesday arvo. Now the question on your lips, if you didn't hear the Brekkie Show this morning, is did the mash track go off? Well, let's see how the callers went.
1: Chloe, what do you think those missing songs are?
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3: Ooh, I Think I Want to Marry You by Bruno Mars. Chloe, not in there. No, sorry, but thank you for calling. All right, Matt, what have you got?
4: I've got Infrared by Placebo and also chuck in My Happiness by Powderfinger.
3: Oh, good song. Infrared by Placebo and My Happiness by Powderfinger. Matt, out of those two songs this morning... I just love creating tension.
1: You really do.
3: No, you don't have either of them either, Matt. Sorry, mate, but thank you for calling.
0: You can tell the power that Crystal has. She absolutely loves it. I can't believe it still hasn't gone off yet. It was worth $440 this morning, which means tomorrow it's up to $460. And if you stick around, keep it locked on Power FM. I'm going to give you some clues later on in the show. A bit of an extra listen, I should say. Not really the clues, because I'll be honest, I can't figure out the other songs either. I know the two that everyone knows. I'll remind you what they are a little bit later as well, but you'll have to stay tuned. Alex and Crystal back tomorrow morning from 6. Stick around, some new things on the way. INXS are bringing a new sensation and The Script are bringing a new song. 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
3: Well, Zendaya and Tom Holland have made their first red carpet appearance together for the first time in 4 years.
1: Oh, very cute.
3: Yeah, a bit of speculation that they got married about 3 months ago. No one's 100% sure, but they've finally just appeared together on the red carpet once again.
1: Well, it's good to know that they're still going strong.
3: Yeah, love that.
1: Keeps me up at night wondering
3: if
1: they're not.
3: In fact, I found out the other day they've got a matching little tattoo. He's got a Z and she's got a T tattooed on their chest. Isn't that cute?
1: That is very cute. 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Also, what's cute is going to the Red Hot Summer Tour.
3: Yeah, it's real cute, baby.
1: Yeah, November 7th, it's coming to Victoria Park. 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
3: Hell yeah, what a time.
1: Oh my God, it's going to be an amazing reunion.
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0: Cloudy and a very high chance of showers for the rest of today. Tomorrow, cloudy, a medium chance of showers and a top of 17. And on Thursday, cloudy, a very high chance of showers and a top of 15 degrees. 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

0: 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Chelsea with you here for your home run. Now, do you know someone who's primary school age who would love to do maybe what I do for a job? Being an announcer on the radio or something in the media. It's very cool. Maybe they like to chat a lot. That was me as a kid for sure. Always doing little skits and stuff. Well, if they want to have a go at being our reporter for the day, they can be our new junior weather reporter. See, every Thursday we get a new student in and they get to go live on air reading out the weather, seeing the behind the scenes of Alex and Crystal's show as well. And you know what? You never know. They might just end up as Ballarat's next broadcasting star. If you think you know someone who would love this opportunity, you can read more info and register at powerfmballarat.com.au. Looking for some new junior weather reporters. All thanks to Jenny's ELC, where families feel at home. You can book a tour at their new Winter Valley Centre. Stick around. Plenty on the way. Outkast coming up and a collab between the showgirls themselves, Taylor Swift and Sabrina, Inside 5 on Power FM.
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0: 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It's Chelsea with you here for your Tuesday afternoon on the home run. 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Hey, stick around. Coming up for you after 4 o'clock, a bit of a throwback to 2014. If you're about my age, I mean, you would have been singing your heart out to this one, Ugly Heart. Even though I didn't have a boy in my sights just yet, I'll tell you what, I meant what I said when I sang those lyrics. And I'm going to reminisce on that one straight after your new sport and weather on Power.
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0: In Wendouree, there is an emergency incident on Gillies Street. We have crews on the scene, so avoid the area if you can. Otherwise, maybe a look at your run out of Melbourne. On the West Gate Freeway, you're flying out of the city. 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
7: Hi there, I'm Brett Mack with your local news first. Two of Victoria's business peak bodies say the state's economic future depends on stronger investment outside Melbourne. A new reform agenda highlights workforce shortages, rising costs and infrastructure pressures holding regions like Ballarat back. The Victorian Chamber and Committee for Melbourne are calling for lower taxes, better energy planning and more support for key industries. They warn without change, regional communities risk losing jobs and other investment opportunities to other states. High input costs are driving down confidence among farmers across Victoria, including in the Western District and central areas. The latest quarterly survey from Rabobank shows sentiment in the Western District has dropped sharply to a net minus 38%, with similar declines in central Victoria. Fuel and fertiliser prices remain the biggest concern, putting pressure on margins and day-to-day operations for many producers. Despite the downturn, most farmers say they'll hold steady on spending over the next year as they take a cautious approach. The City of Ballarat CEO says he's unsure at this stage if Alfred Deakin Place will be used as a live site again to watch the Socceroos match against the USA. About 200 people braved the winter chill to watch the side beat Turkey on Sunday afternoon. Evan King saying the 5 a.m. start for the next game on Saturday is hardly ideal.
8: I wonder whether the Ballarat sporting community would come out at 5 a.m. to watch the Socceroos. And, I mean, they're playing against the USA as well, so obviously a game of great interest. Look, we're still just having a look at it.
7: Updating sport, and the 10th round of the BFL Women's Comp was played on Sunday. Bacchus Marsh remains on top of the ladder following a win against the Roos by 57 points at White Flat. While over in Alfreton, the Swans kept Carisbrook scoreless in a 140-point drubbing. That's the latest in your local news.
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13: Hello, I'm Monique Crichton. Well, there's some relief today for household budgets. The Reserve Bank Board has kept the cash rate steady at 4.35% following three recent hikes. And while it was largely expected, we've had a stark reminder from RBA Governor Michelle Bullock.
14: I want to be very clear that inflation remains too high. Leaving rates on hold today will allow the board to assess how these previous increases are flowing through the economy.
13: The Prime Minister is backing the timeframe for passing controversial tax reforms despite concerns of an inadequate consultation process. Anthony Albanese holding firm.
15: We know that more was needed, and that is why our reform is aimed at boosting supply as well as giving young people a fair crack at getting into their first home.
13: There's been an arrest by police investigating how cop killer Desi Freeman managed to evade capture for months. Seven properties across New South Wales and Victoria have been searched. We're being told a 62-year-old man from Victoria's northeast is being interviewed. Plenty of drama today with the Electoral Commission in South Australia. Commissioner Mick Sherry has stepped down from the job amid a review into glitches with the March state election. And it looks as though local council elections will be delayed for 5 months, pushed out to April instead of November. And Tom Holland and Zendaya have made a rare red carpet appearance in Spain. The celebrity couple, reportedly now married, wore matching black outfits at the event for the new Spider-Man movie, Brand New Day.
1: D2E Gym. From Talacombe to Wendaree, you're never too far from a D2E.
13: In sport in the NRL, a blow for the Blues, with reports Casey McLean will miss a month of footy. He's in doubt for State of Origin 3 after straining his quad while training with New South Wales on the weekend. Game 2 is tomorrow night in Melbourne. Kane Corns has been appointed coach of the All-Stars side for the AFL Legends game. Joel Selwood's in charge of Victoria for the fundraiser for prostate cancer. And Iran has finally been in the action at the World Cup, managing a 2-2 draw with New Zealand in LA. That's the latest in news and sport.
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16: Cloudy and a very high chance of showers for the rest of today. Tomorrow's looking cloudy with a medium chance of showers and a top of 17. Then on Thursday, cloudy, a very high chance of showers and a top of 15 degrees.
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0: Teddy Swims, Mr. Know-It-All on Power FM. Chelsea with you here for your Tuesday arvo. And if you have ever wanted to see an artist's POV of what it's like to perform in thousands of people, in fact, 10,000 people, Teddy Swims has posted just that on his Instagram. He's performing that song. He's doing his sound check and then does his cool transition, and there is an audience just packed full of fans. It's very cool to see. I highly recommend going and having a look at, you know, how the artists see all of us when we're down there in the crowd. Hey, stick around, an exclusive track on the way because it's from the Inner Circle. Bad Boys coming up in the next 10 right here on Power FM.
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10: 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And yes, you can keep records electronically, just make sure they're clear, accessible and stored somewhere secure. If the ATO ever wants to review your return, which doesn't always mean you're in trouble, you'll need to be able to back up your claims. 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

0: Chapel Roan, good luck, babe, on Power FM. It's Chelsea with you here for your Tuesday arvo. And we know that Ross Noble is coming to town. And I tell you what, I think he's excited about it.
1: Always like to come to Ballarat. It's, very exciting. What will I do? Will I go to Crawl Castle? Will I go to Sovereign Hill? You just don't know. Will I go and play the gold mining mini golf?
2: Oh, yes. My God, you've been here many times before. You're a local.
1: Been hit many, many times, yes. In fact, I even came to Ballarat for my birthday 2 years ago.
2: Oh, really?
1: There you go.
0: There you go. Where else would you want to spend your birthday? It's very exciting stuff. Ross Noble is, in fact, my mum's most favourite comedian of all time. She's met him a few times, and I've seen his show a couple times too, so we're very excited that he is back in town. So nice of him to catch up with Alex and Crystal as well. Hey, you can catch more of Alex and Crystal tomorrow morning at 6. And by the way, if you want to get tickets to go see Ross this Friday, he'll be at the Civic Hall. You can get them at hermadge.com.au. Stick around, a different kind of Alex on the way. Warren with Fever Dream plays after you, weather on Power.
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0: Cloudy and a very high chance of showers for the rest of today. Tomorrow, cloudy, a medium chance of showers and a top of 17. And on Thursday, cloudy, a very high chance of showers and a top of 15 degrees. That's your Powercast. 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

0: Draws Down with Kryptonite on Parafem. It's Chelsea with you here for your Tuesday Arvo, and I really want to help you out with this mash track. If you're not across it yet, we have a mash track which is four songs that you know and love all mashed together, and it's worth a cash prize, which jackpots by $20 each day. It didn't go off this morning when it was worth $440, so that means tomorrow it's worth a whopping $460. Now, I want to help you out because it is a tricky one, so let's have an extra listen. Oh yeah, I forgot to mention that it's very quick. I also forgot to tell you which two songs have already been identified and told to you. Fall Out Boy's Thanks for the Memories and the Rembrandts' I'll Be There for You. If you're thinking that those are in there, well, you're absolutely correct. But can you identify the two other songs that are hidden in there? Let's have one more listen. Don't forget to check the incorrect guesses on powerfmballarat.com.au as well. And if you think you know all four, listen out for your cuticle tomorrow morning on the Brekkie Show with Alex and Crystal. It's your mash track thanks to Stone Real Estate. $460 up for grabs tomorrow morning if you can guess those other two songs. And I can't really give you any more help than that. All I can say is good luck. Stick around. A song that, look, I'll be honest, it's an absolute banger. Jay-Z and Alicia Keys' Empire State of Mine plays here inside 10 on Power FM.
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0: 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Not quite the new song just yet, but you might have heard they did collab with Ed Sheeran. He wrote a song, they've sung it, and it's for, guess what? Paw Patrol, of all things. Although, I don't know if Paw Patrol is your Tuesday night vibe to get you home, so as long as you love me, play straight after your news, sport and weather on Power.
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17: Smooth sailings around town this afternoon with no hold-ups or collisions. As for your Ryan home from Melbourne, the Westgate Freeway, a stunning run out of the city. The Ring Road, we hit some delays through to the Deer Park Bypass, which is banked up from the Ring Road to Hopkins Road on the Western Freeway. After that, you have a smooth run home. KFC's new lunchtime box will range packs an unreasonable amount of chicken into mouth-watering $5, $10 and $15 boxes. Until 2 p.m, pick-up only. 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No swaps. That's the latest traffic on Power FM.
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18: Hi there, I'm Brett Mack with your local news first. This morning's wet conditions over Ballarat haven't helped with smooth traffic flow on the Western Freeway. A truck fire saw a Melbourne-bound lane close near Wallace, with the rig's cabin looking completely destroyed. Not long afterwards, CFA crews were called to a two-car crash on the freeway at Springbank. Two people were treated at the scene, with one taken to Balan Hospital with non-life-threatening injuries. Ballarat residents are being invited to help shape the city's next intercultural plan. Community consultation has opened for the next four-year strategy, focusing on supporting the city's growing cultural diversity. People from more than 89 different nationalities currently call the city home. Locals can provide feedback through the council's MySay platform until late July. Ballarat paint manufacturer Hames has just launched a new colour system that's been about 10 years in the making. Called Colour Planet, it's one of the biggest investments the company has ever made, other than built infrastructure at its Mitchell Park plant. Colour chemist Josh Smolinars says it's been created with Australia's unique light in mind.
19: In Australia, we get a huge amount of sunlight. And these days, like, we have the hole in the ozone layer. Again, that's directly above Australia. So the light here affects colour really differently than, say, other parts of the world.
18: Updating sport, and the weekend just been had the Central Highlands Netball League's ninth round being played. Rokewood Corrandap's A-grade side launched a 67 goals to 42 win against Newland, while Skipton got the better of Dunstown 39 to 33. That's the latest in your local news.
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20: Hello, I'm Monique Crichton. Interest rates will remain steady for another month, but the RBA has kept the door open for further increases. After three consecutive rate rises, the Treasurer says keeping rates on hold at 4.35% is a relief. But Jim Chalmers says Aussies have paid a hefty price for the conflict in the Middle East, and the end of the war can't come soon enough.
21: As the Reserve Bank pointed out in its statement today, the impact of this war is being felt, first of all, when it comes to global energy prices, particularly liquid fuels, but it's also spreading more broadly in our economy and in other economies as well.
20: Lincraft is the latest retailer to announce the closure of its bricks and mortar stores. The craft shop citing tough retail conditions and pressure from overseas competitors for the decision to move largely online. The consumer watchdog is taking legal action against burger chain Grilled for allegedly misleading its customers about a tree planting promotion. Gina Cass-Gottlieb from the ACCC says it overstated the donations it'd make, as well as the environment contributions.
22: Every burger purchased on a Tuesday towards the planting of trees. In the period of the promotion, over 5 million burgers were bought on a Tuesday, but only around 4% of those purchases qualified for a donation by Grilled.
20: And the regions and several cap cities are preparing for Australian Crawl to perform for the first time in 40 years at the Red Hot Summer Tour in October and November.
14: D2E Gym. From Dalacombe to Wenderee, you're never too far from a D2E.
20: In sport, the AFL Tribunal sits tonight to hear North Melbourne's bid to get Paul Curtis off a three-match ban for a tackle which left Eagle Hamish Davis with concussion. And the Maroons have taken to the MCG for a captain's run ahead of tomorrow's Game 2 of Origin, which is a must-win for Queensland. They haven't won there since 1995, but coach Billy Slater isn't fazed.
23: What's happened in the past, whether it be 3 weeks ago, 12 months ago or 30 years ago, it's merely irrelevant.
20: That's the latest in news and sport.
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17: Cloudy and a very high chance of showers for the rest of today. Tomorrow's looking cloudy with a medium chance of showers and a top of 17. Then on Thursday, cloudy, a very high chance of showers and a top of 15 degrees.
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0: Harry Styles, American Girls on Power FM. Chelsea with you here on this Tuesday. And I've got a bit of a recommendation for you. If you can, anytime soon, whether it's a set-up karaoke or just spontaneous, grab one of your best friends or maybe your partner and sing along to Sam Fender and Olivia Dean's Rain Me In. Whether, like I said, maybe it's an open mic night or even just in the car, crank it up, go for a long drive, because it feels like a bit of a movie moment. I did this the other day with one of my best friends on the weekend. We had karaoke. We both got up there and duetted it. And I was like, wow, where are the cameras? Because this seriously is like one of those feel-good movie scenes. In fact, you know what? If you haven't got anyone to duet with you, I'll duet with you from behind the mic in the next 10 when we play Rain Me In on Power. Never
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0: Sam Fender and Olivia Dean, Rein Me In on Power FM. It's Chelsea with you here for your Tuesday evening. Did you hear me quietly duetting with you from behind the mic? I heard you, and by the way, it sounded pretty good. Maybe audition for the next season of Idol or something? Hey, on the Brekkie Show this morning, Alex and Crystal were looking for the auditions for the best potholes in Ballarat.
1: We have been on the search for Ballarat's best pothole.
2: That's right. You know, if you can't beat them, join them.
1: Yeah,
2: all right,
1: exactly.
2: Let's just celebrate the potholes in town, shall we?
1: Yeah, exactly.
2: We've taken to the socials and we've asked, where is Ballarat's best pothole? We want to award it. We want to give it a big sign and say, right here lies Ballarat's best pothole.
1: Yeah, exactly. This is our favourite pothole. Maybe it's a funny shape. Maybe it's the deepest. Maybe it's just
2: it's
1: the most...
2: It's done the most damage.
1: Maybe that's it. Maybe it's just got a really high KO round, you know? But of course, if we are going out, so you can go to Power FM Ballarat now, the Insta and the Facebook, and write down or send a picture. Send the pics of the pothole that annoys you the most, the best pothole in your life.
2: We'd love a picky. Your pothole.
0: There you go. You heard it here first. Alex and Crystal would love a pic of your pothole. Send it through on the socials, Power FM Ballarat. And you can catch more of Alex and Crystal tomorrow morning from 6. Stick around. Fountains of Wayne on the way, which can only mean one thing. Stacey's mum plays after you weather on Power.
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0: Cloudy and a very high chance of showers for the rest of today. Tomorrow, cloudy, a medium chance of showers and a top of 17. And on Thursday, cloudy, a very high chance of showers and a top of 15 degrees. That's your Powercast. 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
0: 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What does Bon Jovi want us to do?
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0: Okay, we can keep the faith for Bon Jovi. 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What about you, Gracie Abrams? 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
4: A great Tuesday afternoon on the roads around town with no pranks or delays. As for your run home from Melbourne, the Westgate Freeway, a nice run out of the city, you will hit a bit of traffic once you get onto the Ring Road through to the Deer Park Bypass, which is slowing from the Ring Road to Hopkins Road on the Western Freeway. 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That's the latest traffic on Power FM.
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18: Hi, I'm Rana Hussain. Australia is preparing for its second T20 Women's World Cup clash. The Aussies will line up against Bangladesh tomorrow. New Zealand take on Sri Lanka tonight. Kayleigh McEwen isn't locking in her future past the 2028 LA Olympics, but admits a home games in 2032 would be appealing. The swimmer will defend two backstroke crowns when she heads to the Com Games next month. And American Madison Keys takes centre court at the German Open tonight.
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Will and Woody are about to take you for the drive home. T-Swizzle on the way too. Nikki Orr and Daisy with the song that I think is a vibe we should carry into the rest of the week. Sunroof on the way. Head out the sunroof. Blast your favourite tunes. What more could you honestly ask for? Although it is raining, so maybe actually just shut the sunroof for now, and that's okay. Listen to Will and Woody instead. Hey, I'm going to get out of here. I hope you have a very great night, and I'll chat to you again tomorrow. 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
12: Hi there, I'm Brett Mack with your local news first. Two of Victoria's business peak bodies say the state's economic future depends on stronger investment outside Melbourne. A new reform agenda highlights workforce shortages, rising costs and infrastructure pressures holding regions like Ballarat back. The Victorian Chamber and Committee for Melbourne are calling for lower taxes, better energy planning and more support for key industries. They warn without change, regional communities risk losing jobs and other investment opportunities to other states. High input costs are driving down confidence among farmers across Victoria, including in the Western District and Central areas. The latest quarterly survey from Rabobank shows sentiment in the Western District has dropped sharply to a net minus 38%, with similar declines in Central Victoria. Fuel and fertiliser prices remain the biggest concern, putting pressure on margins and day-to-day operations for many producers. Despite the downturn, most farmers say they'll hold steady on spending over the next year as they take a cautious approach. The City of Ballarat CEO says he's unsure at this stage if Alfred Deakin Place will be used as a live site again to watch the Socceroos match against the USA. About 200 people braved the winter chill to watch the side beat Turkey on Sunday afternoon. Evan King saying the 5 a.m. start for the next game on Saturday is hardly ideal.
9: I wonder whether the Ballarat sporting community would come out at 5 a.m. to watch the Socceroos. And, I mean, they're playing against the USA as well, so obviously a game of great interest. Look, we're still just having a look at it.
12: Updating sport, and the 10th round of the BFL Women's Comp was played on Sunday. Bacchus Marsh remains on top of the ladder, following a win against the Roos by 57 points at White Flat. While over in Alfreton, the Swans kept Carisbrook scoreless in a 140-point drubbing. That's the latest in your local news.
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13: Hello, I'm Monique Crichton. Homebuyers may have been spared an interest rate rise this month, but the Reserve Bank isn't shutting the door on further increases. Governor Michelle Bullock says the board remains focused on making sure inflation doesn't increase. She says once fuel prices start falling, they'll have another look at how it's affecting inflation.
14: Today's decision does not rule out further tightening in monetary policy if that is what is required to bring inflation down. In making its decisions, the board will be focused on the data and what that suggests about the outlook and risks.
13: Speaking of fuel prices, the NRMA isn't expecting any extension of the fuel excise discount. It has shaved around 33 cents a litre at the Bowser, but the motoring group's Peter Currie can't see the case for it going into July since the breakthrough in the Middle East.
15: Based on what we're seeing today, the fact that prices have been falling steadily for the last week and a bit, and the expectation is if this peace deal holds and the strait opens, they'll fall even further. Given all of that, we don't think the government is going to extend based on what they've been telling us.
13: Two men, one from New South Wales and one from Victoria, have been arrested by Victorian police looking into how cop killer Desi Freeman evaded capture for months leading up to his death in March. And there's hope British pop icon Bonnie Tyler will make a full recovery after waking from a coma in Portugal. The singer suffered a heart attack last month following complications from surgery. She remains in a serious condition.
0: D2E Gym. From Dalacombe to Wenderee, you're never too far from a D2E.
13: In sport, Blues coach Laurie Daly is hoping the squad can secure another win during Origin Game 2 tomorrow night. The New South Wales side won the opener despite a slow start, and Daly says the boys are ready for the G.
16: I want what's best for New South Wales. I want the boys to win. I want to win. I want them to win. And I want the fans to win.
13: And there were four draws in today's World Cup action. It's been 68 years to the day since that happened. That's the latest in news and sport.
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17: Cloudy and a very high chance of showers for the rest of today. Tomorrow's looking cloudy with a medium chance of showers and a top of 17. Then on Thursday, cloudy, a very high chance of showers and a top of 15 degrees.

0: hope everyone's having a wonderful drive home this Tuesday. Battle of the Gens is going to be happening very shortly. Annalise in to defend her generation's honour. Producer Annalise, I should say. Mike, careful there. Watch yourself. Watch yourself.
1: And you've been doing poorly, Annalise. I'm going to be honest. I hate to say that because I want to get around you. But
0: she's asked us not to play this audio, by the way.
2: Yeah.
1: Oh, is that right? This audio? I just want to confirm. You don't want us to play this audio?
2: And this is where I went to school. Most of the time I had better things to do. Oh, my God. Every memory of looking...
1: Is it that audio you don't want us to play?
2: Yeah, that's the one. Okay, I don't cringe
0: myself. You had a lot of swagger coming into that as well. You're like, guys, I'm going to eat this up.
1: You called yourself the music master?
0: Really? Were that the words that we used?
1: She did. Oh, no, she said I'm the music master.
0: You said I'm the music master.
2: Yeah.
0: All right.
2: And look, I stand by that, you know.
1: All right. Still.
0: What, even after not knowing... Elton John's Candle in the Wind was Rocket Man for a while there.
2: You haven't been able to name
0: the Beatles. You haven't been able to name a Beatles song. I don't think you're the music master, and that's why we're going to stick with the format.
2: Perfect. yeah. I was worried we weren't, honestly, because I'm scared that people wouldn't get to hear my voice again. So my beautiful singing, which I've been practicing all week. So.
1: Whoa, all right.
0: Nice. All right, well, that's in about 15 minutes' time. One of you guys going to have another shot at $1 million as well. Right up next, though, Woods, we're going to do PG insults. So what is your favourite PG insult?
1: Okay, yeah. Do you want mine now?
0: No, save it.
1: All right.
0: Or you can text us. Love to hear from you guys. You can insult us. Yeah, you call us that thing. Up next, Will and Woody.

0: Will and Woody. On your Tuesday, I hope you're having a wonderful drive home. Your favourite PG insult. Now, it's funny because this has been a thing that I've had to really dig deep on recently because I'm driving around with my daughter in the car, Max. She's 4 years old. She hears everything. She repeats everything now as well. She's right across it.
1: Like sponges, aren't they?
0: Yes. Mm-hmm. Yes, yes, yes. And I can get a version of light road rage.
1: Light
0: road rage.
1: You call it light?
0: Well, I just run my mouth off a lot when I'm driving.
1: I just don't think you can call it light, mate.
0: I think
1: on the horn than off the horn.
0: That's not fair. That's just a
1: truism.
0: It's been a while since you've been in a car with me. If that's what you think. So the way that I just mouth off in my car towards people, often they're with. You know, it's with quite colourful language. I actually quite enjoy it. It's a bit of fun.
1: And also a stress release, aren't
0: they? It's a huge stress release. I'm not out of the car, you know, getting a crowbar out of the boot or anything like that. No. I just like yelling at people from within the glass walls of my very safe car.
1: Yes.
0: With the doors locked. But with my daughter in the car, I've got to correct it. And I was thinking, I keep trying to come up for new words to correct my swearing.
1: Try some on me. I've just cut you off in the traffic.
0: Oh, so one of the ones I've been using recently?
1: Yeah, go for it. Here we go.
0: You cucumber. That's what I've been called. But that's what I've been saying to myself.
1: Yeah.
0: Well, when Max is in the car.
1: No, I get that.
0: Well, I've got to get it out somehow.
1: I'm just saying that's not your best. Go again.
0: Well,
1: go again. I couldn't have cut you off more. Bang.
0: Oh, you. What was the one I had to use the other day? I said, oh, you cold-hearted killer. Is what I had to say.
1: Cold-hearted killer.
0: Yeah, that's what I had to say. Oh, I know, you called them something else.
1: Oh.
0: Yes.
1: Oh, okay. So you're using the C's. I see what you're doing
0: to.
1: Here.
0: Yes.
1: Usually...
0: Someone else cut me off the other day and I said, oh, you cumberbatch Benedict.
1: That's good.
0: Well,
1: because
0: you're aware that your kid's in the car and you don't want to be flying those around.
1: Yeah.
0: So the reason, but then this also hit the news cycle again today because a Moroccan football fan was fined $1,000. After he repeatedly referred to the club president as a donkey on a Facebook post.
1: That feels like too much for a fine for calling someone a donkey.
0: And also just not a great PG insult.
1: No.
0: Feels very 1932. You know,
1: I think it's paying homage to a time when we couldn't swear. Do you know what I mean? Like if I was called a donkey, I'd feel, you know, because donkeys are... They're a bit of an ass of an animal.
0: How did we end up on AM?
1: No one wants to be a donkey. Do you know what I mean?
0: No, like, obviously, mate.
1: It's not clever. It's not funny. Okay.
0: It's not funny. It's not a good PG insult.
1: I'll give you one.
0: Yeah.
1: Now, it's not like a word, but I think this hits. And I've used it a couple of times. It's still new to me, so it's feeling a bit weird out of the mouth. So just know that I'm working on the delivery. But I go, oh mate, you couldn't hit water if you fell out of a boat.
0: Oh no!
1: I think you're such an easy crowd with these ones. I think that lands.
0: Yes,
1: I think that works.
0: You know the one that again, these can be the one worders or they can be a little bit of a sentence.
1: Yeah.
0: One of the ones that I like to keep under my belt for any sort of verbal stoush with you know, someone that I need to watch my words around.
1: Yes.
0: Say, if you're any simpler, you'd need to be watered twice a week.
1: I'm not following.
0: Let's go to Ali.
1: Can you explain? Ali.
0: Well, because you're a plant. You're not a sentient being. You haven't got a brain. Let's go to Alex.
1: But we need water as well as humans.
0: No, you need to be watered twice a week. You know? Alex.
2: Yes, how are you?
0: Hey.
1: Good, Alex.
0: Alex.
1: What's your PG insult, Alex?
2: Whenever my siblings are singing a song, I am always curious and I say, who's singing? And say, they say Keith Urban or Luke Combs, and I say, well, let's keep it that way.
0: Classic. It's a classic. What a bird.
1: Brutal, Alex.
0: What a bird.
1: That hurts.
0: That one still stings.
1: That's in the league.
0: Still stings, that one. Yeah. Very good, Alex. You can have yourself a double pass to go and see Supergirl, mate, for that one. That was awesome.
1: That is good gear.
0: Enjoy. From the DC Universe comes a fearless and flawed champion on an epic mission. Supergirl is only in cinemas June 25. Hey, we're going to take your calls up next. Best PG insults, more Supergirl ticks for the best ones, or you can text us. What's up next? I'm Will and Woody. Hope you're having a great drive.
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0: Will and Woody, hope you're having a brilliant drive home. One of you guys another shot at $1 million a little bit later today. And Battle of the Gens is up next. Producer Annalise on the ropes. Gen Z in the toilet. Let's be honest. Right now, though, in the toilet. That's a great PG insult. You're in the toilet.
1: Yeah, good.
0: Oh, she hates it at all. That stung that one.
2: So
0: stung a bit, didn't it? In the toilet. You're in the toilet.
1: Nice.
0: Yeah, great. The burn.
1: How is it in the toilet over there? Got it.
2: You always say I'm in the toilet. I'm not.
0: Oh, you're in the toilet, mate.
1: What about
0: a guy's been found to find $1,000 for calling the coach of the Moroccan football team a donkey.
1: And if you're going to get fined, you needed better than donkey.
0: Donkey seems very entry level.
1: What's the one I was thinking of before? I've completely lost it.
3: Oh,
1: I can't believe it. I can't. I've got it. You're about as handy as teats on a bull. You heard that one?
0: Yes.
1: I think that's a ripper.
0: As useless. Useless.
1: Oh, is that right?
0: Yeah. You're as useful as tits on a bull is what you normally say.
1: Do you say tits?
0: Yes, you do.
1: I didn't want to say tits. I've changed it to teats because I thought it was family friendly.
0: I did notice that. Jonty's text through. That was childlike.
1: I was clean. I was being clean.
0: You're in the toilet, mate. You're in the toilet. Jonty said, you son of a motherless goat is his favourite PG insult, which I think is a cracker.
1: It looked good out of the mouth when you said it.
0: Tracy has texted through. I'm fat. I can lose weight. You're ugly.
1: Oh, yeah, no, I've heard that one. That's brutal. Let's go to Kerry Ann here. Kerry Ann, you've got a PG insult here.
4: Yeah. My eldest boy's 30 this week. My middle one's 26. So when they were younger and used to obviously annoy each other and couldn't drop the F-bomb or the C-bomb or anything like that, obviously. So he would say to his brother, "You're just a turkey with feathers coming out of its mouth." And it sounds silly, but it was hilarious when he was younger. And still to this day, years later, when they're annoying each other, we still say it to each other.
0: You're a turkey with feathers thing. With feathers coming out of his
4: coming
0: mouth.
4: Coming out of its mouth.
1: And so, Kerry, and that makes no sense.
0: No,
4: it was hilarious when he was little, and we just do it as a running family joke.
0: Good
4: now.
0: Good on you, Kerry Ann. Very good.
1: Good on you, Kerry Ann. I like turkey.
0: You turkey. Turkey's really good.
1: You're carrying on like a turkey.
0: Behaving like a dill.
1: Oh,
0: dill gets thrown around.
1: Pork chop.
0: Yeah, you're carrying on like a pork chop.
1: Pork chop.
0: Yeah, definitely.
1: What about peanut?
0: Yeah, you peanut. You're an idiot.
1: You peanut.
0: You're a peanut. Peanut's strong.
1: Yeah,
0: carrying on like a pork chop, I don't mind.
1: Mum used to pork chop all the time.
0: Yeah, I got pork chop quite a bit.
1: Oh.
0: Pork chop. What was that, Annalise?
5: No pork.
0: No pork. I'm not eating pork at the moment. They're very clever animals. Olivia.
6: How are we doing, boys?
1: Good, Olivia.
0: Now, your job, you need PG insults at your job, is that right?
6: I sure do. I work in early education, so I've got a handful.
1: Oh, yeah, okay. What's your best, Olivia?
6: But I've got two for you. First one's a classic, which is sugar honey iced tea.
0: Oh, that's a great one.
1: Sugar honey iced tea.
0: Yeah, sugar honey iced tea.
1: Oh, yeah, yeah.
6: Nice. And then your second one is you're an absolute noodle.
0: Yeah, noodle.
1: I like noodle.
0: I also like crumpet. I throw crumpet around a little bit. Spanner is a classic.
1: Yeah, spanner.
0: He's
1: classic.
0: a bit of a spanner.
1: Yeah, like that.
0: Got some great texts flying in here, Woods. First of all, to Tim from Indro. Dipstick was a classic back in the day.
1: Classic, yeah.
0: Or saying you're a stale ham sandwich of a person.
1: Oh, that feels harsh.
0: Yeah, that felt harsh.
1: You save that for one when you really mean it, I reckon.
0: You're a stale Sam Hamwich for sure.
1: Ham, not Sam.
0: You're calling me ugly. You look like a kicked-in biscuit, somebody's texted in.
1: Oh, face like a chewed minty.
0: Face like a dropped meat pie was a big one.
1: Yeah, yeah. I think leave the faces alone, though.
0: I think they start to get vindictive, doesn't it?
1: Yeah.
0: Nincompoop.
1: Oh, nincompoop is fun.
0: Is good.
1: Just fun to say. Let's go to Chris here. Chris.
0: Yes.
1: What's your PG insult, mate?
7: Oh, gee, you're as smart as you are handsome.
1: Ah, see what you've done there?
0: Oh, it's layered.
1: See what you've done there?
0: It's layered.
1: There's a second there where I go, I think you're calling me smart, but then I realise you're going for me double.
0: Yes, that's right. It's a good one, Chris. Very good, very good.
1: It's clever. So it's a head scratcher.
0: I've got a couple of other texts I've got to get to here, Woods. I'm sorry.
1: Go on, fire them off.
0: Hayley has texted through. You're like a lighthouse in the middle of the desert. Bright, but not a lot of use.
1: Yeah, very good.
0: Not bad.
1: Yeah, very good.
0: Not bad. Very Scott good. Says you're as useless as an ashtray on a motorbike.
1: Oh, good.
0: Now, that's better than your rude one that you used before. Someone's just texted through, no name, sucker fart.
1: That feels a bit naughty. I don't know if that's PG.
0: It's not. Sucker fart.
1: No, I know.
0: Sucker fart.
1: No, I know, but, you know.
0: Sucker fart.
1: And it just sounds dirty.
0: Right on the line.
1: Yeah.
0: Peter, when someone's standing in your way, you say, "Are you a window? You might be a pain, but you're not." not see through. Oh, my God. That's so bad. Willie and Woody. It's Will and Woody. On 103.1 Power FM.

0: 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The answer was a lot.
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0: Will and Woody, I hope you're having a brilliant drive home. One of you guys with a shot at $1 million in just over half an hour's time. Same time with us every single day. Right now, though, Woods, we're trying to find out which generation is most out of touch.
1: Leave me alone!
2: It's Will and Woody's Battle of the Gens!
3: So we've got our producer, Annalise, in the studio here, who is Gen Z.
4: Yeah.
3: And I mean, for mine, I mean, I know I'm biased here.
0: Painful at the moment.
4: I feel that.
0: Yeah, but what's going on there?
4: I don't know, but like, here.
0: There's a bit of an energy.
4: Yeah. It's a bit of like, just live life.
5: Oh, God.
0: God, you have that back as well.
5: Just live life.
0: Oh. What's going on?
3: To be honest with you, I'm just detecting nerves because it does feel like you are letting down your generation a little bit.
4: I know. I feel like I've done bad every week.
3: I just think you haven't done bad every week, but it feels like since we've hit on hugely popular songs in the late 90s, early 2000s, you really lose your way a little bit.
4: Yeah, but I thought that I was really good. It's quite a humbling experience.
0: Yeah, for someone that called themselves the music master on air.
3: Last week. After not knowing a Beatles song and not knowing Elton John's Candle in the Wind, you still called yourself the music master?
4: I know, because I've been doing research. Like, I'd been listening to, like...
0: Do we play the Nickelback audio? I mean, just as a reminder.
4: And this is where I went to school. Most of the time I had better things to do. Oh, my God. Every memory of looking.
0: Okay.
4: Oh, that's just a hard listen, isn't it?
0: Okay.
3: But you've been doing your research. So if you've been doing your research, a huge Australian band announced that they're getting back together.
4: Is that right?
3: Today.
4: Oh, no.
3: It's for the Red Hot Summer Tour.
0: No.
4: Oh, Red Hot Chili Peppers.
0: No.
3: I said Australian band.
4: Oh, okay. So I know what the Red Hot Summer Tour is. It's like a rock tour across Australia.
3: Okay, so
4: been to it once.
3: Who's the huge Australian band that announced they're getting together?
4: Oh, God, do you know what? I feel like I did research this morning when I was reading the news and I skipped straight over it. Okay, big band and who has, is it like, so 90s and 2000s band
3: earlier.
0: It's older.
3: Bit earlier.
4: I just saw a photo and I saw Kiss.
0: Iconic Australian rock band.
4: Okay. Well, I'd just go say Akadaka.
0: No, ACDC. No.
4: ACDC.
0: No.
3: Stayed together.
4: Big band, rock band.
0: Yeah.
3: Yeah. Boys Light Up.
4: Boys Light Up.
3: Who sings that?
4: Gosh, I don't know. Okay. I'd say.
0: And Boys Light Up.
4: Boys Light Up. Boy, light up. I know that song, but I don't know who sings it.
0: Okay. Let's.
3: Do you know the band Australian Crawl?
4: No.
3: You don't? You do? You really? You'd never heard of Australian Crawl?
0: Well, you knew the Boys Light Up.
4: Yeah, I know the song. That's what I'm telling you. I know the music.
0: Play a bit of the Boys Light Up. Let's get her in the mood for what it could be. And then we're going to play you, and then you're going to try and sing one of their songs, which you should definitely know.
4: Okay. Boys Light Up.
3: You know that.
4: I'm big on this song.
3: Okay, so I think given that you
5: huge
3: know.
5: Huge on it.
3: If you know,
4: your boys light up, light up,
0: light perfect,
4: up.
0: All over it.
3: And if you know the music, their biggest song, which I think Will, you were saying before, this went all around the world,
0: an international hit, absolutely.
4: Okay.
3: So, you're gonna sing the karaoke of it right now. So we're gonna have
4: right
3: a backing
4: now.
3: Track there. You can see the lines in front of you. I think you'll pick it up pretty quickly.
4: Okay.
3: I think we're going from just before the chorus.
0: Yeah,
3: is
0: we're
3: that
0: giving
3: right,
0: you the
3: Charlie?
0: Easiest bit. Yeah. We'll just give you the chorus.
3: Everyone knows this.

0: can that kind of behavior. So throw down your gun. Don't be so reckless.
1: Beautiful.
0: Throw down your gun.
2: What are you American?
1: Beautiful.
0: Don't be so reckless. Don't be so reckless.
3: Yeah. It's Will and Woody.
4: Will and Woody
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0: It's Will and Woody. One of you guys with a shot at $1 million less than 10 minutes time. It's very exciting at the same time as us, with us every day. Woods.
1: I'm going to headline this again by saying that you might be going to jail. Not here, overseas. It's just because I tried to do something today which wasn't my lane. As a business partnership, we've both got our buckets. All right. And I'm going to say all of the organization and admin stuff.
0: Yep.
1: Very much in your bucket.
0: Yes.
1: But today, I stepped up, baby.
2: You shocked us all last night. Sexy Das pulled me in for a bit of a serious chat last night. Yeah. He said, Will, I need your help with this. There's some business stuff I need a hand with.
1: Yes.
2: Can I liaise with you on this? And I said, oh, look, I'd love to, Das. I've got to go. The kids are at home.
1: Yeah,
2: I said,
1: the dentist too. Yeah,
2: and then tomorrow I'd love to do it as well, but I'm meant to be going to get this filling at the dentist, so I haven't got time in the morning. You, standing there with your fluoro shin guards on that you put on your arms.
1: Yeah.
2: Fluoro arm covers.
1: Yeah, well, I'm on the road, mate. Safe is sexy. Sexy is safe.
2: You put your hand up. We all saw it because your arm was fluoro.
1: Can't miss me. Can't miss me.
2: You're like, boys, I can come in tomorrow and do a bit of admin for you. And I said, Woods. I was shocked.
1: Yeah.
2: I was shocked. I don't think that's what Das wanted, but
1: no one wanted it.
2: At the end of the day, I was like, Woods, that'd be great.
1: I'm going to be honest. It was one of those offers where, you know, when you're at someone's house for dinner and you say, do you want a hand with the dishes? And you never expect them to say yes.
2: Yeah.
1: That happened. And I couldn't believe you said, yeah.
2: Well, I couldn't.
1: I'll trust you with some serious admin.
2: Well, what I did say to you is, here's the accountant's number. Just have her on the phone the whole time. I'm sure you'll sort it out.
1: Yes. Let's kick off with that.
2: Okay, great.
1: I did come into work early today to go and do this very serious admin stuff. It's just about the company and tax stuff. It's all pretty serious stuff.
2: Mm.
1: So I called our accountant, Sam.
2: Yeah.
1: Didn't get onto her.
2: Oh, dear.
1: Sent her a text. She hasn't responded. Still hasn't responded.
2: I think she's so exhausted by you at the end of tax return time that she just stops answering your calls.
1: She gets a lot of funny deduction requests from me, which she says actually gives her a laugh, but it's a lot of work. Anyway, so I was like, do you know what, Das? We can do it. We can do it. And we had the Claude, the AI, and I was like, we'll just with the help of AI, we'll just get through this. Anyway, man, I'm going to be honest. It was a big, serious thing talking about our organization, what it's actually classified as, like what is our entity, went with partnership, don't even know what that means. And then there was all sorts of like...
2: It's proprietary limited.
1: Yeah, so when we were, I mean, sexy, just jump in any moment here, sexy, because we did this together.
3: Wow. Filling it like a US tax kind of...
2: Yeah. But I told you which form to click.
1: Yeah, we clicked that. But there was almost that opened Pandora's box.
2: All right.
1: Like the first click was the easy part.
2: Yep.
1: And then we were in a world of pain.
2: Okay.
1: So anyway, we're going through and then it was asking us questions like, are you part of a tax treaty?
3: Do you agree with like Article 12, 9 of the...
1: Yeah.
3: That kind of stuff.
2: Well, probably just yes.
1: Well, that's what... Oh, mate,

0: Great. This is exactly what we were thinking. Yeah. We were like, yeah, we're part of the tax treaty. Yeah, we're part of that. And then, you know, there was all sorts of TIN. We had to give a TIN.
1: Yeah, what's that? Who knows?
0: Well, we just gave the ABN. So we were like, I reckon, you want a number? Here's a number. Anyway, this went on. And it basically got to a point where, you know, in those serious legal documents, it starts, you know, asking you the serious stuff where it's like, you know, do you guarantee that this is the truth and the honest and you're ticking this and you're sort of blah, blah, blah, blah, blah. All of that. And we did sexy jump in any moment.
1: Yeah, yeah. So,
0: and we were wondering, like, oh, maybe we should wait and send the paperwork to the accountant and make sure it's all right. Yeah. We had that moment, didn't we, sexy?
1: Yeah, we did. But then we realised, you know, we've got to get up early, do the work.
0: Yeah. Because we want to start, you know, we want to action this.
2: Yeah.
0: So I was like, let's just say tick and all good. And so tick, tick, tick, tick, tick.
2: Yeah.
0: And then right at the end, I'm going to show you a photo because I took a photo of it. Right at the end, basically says, by clicking submit below, I acknowledge that I'm electronically agreeing to blah, blah, blah. Under penalties of perjury.
2: Great. All sounds good.
0: Ticked it, and then it said full legal name. William McMahon.
2: Oh. Why did you do that?
1: Can I just say that the penalty is 5 years prison and $100,000 USD.
2: Is that right?
0: William McMahon.
2: Why did you do that?
0: Because I'm a coward.
2: I've got children.
0: So do I.
2: Did you submit the form?
0: Yeah, mate. That's in. It's pending.
1: Under submission. Under review.
0: We're really confident, though, that we've done that.
3: 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Will and Woody.
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0: pretty cool. One of you guys goes in with a shot to win $1 million. That's something that Woods and I will be doing at the end of this month. So get involved, guys. Make sure you're calling in at the right time. It is all thanks to Deal or No Deal and Millionaire Hot Seat weeknights from 6:30 on Channel 10. And along with the quiz that you get to play right now, Kelly, you're in with a shot to win $1 million. Congratulations.
1: Thank you. That's great.
0: No worries at all.
2: That is certainly great, Kelly. Plus, you might win $1,000 right now if you can win the quiz.
1: Okay, that would be nice.
2: All right, 60 seconds on the clock, Kel. Got to get 10 questions right. Can pass. Have to take your first answer. Good luck, Kel.
1: Thank you.
0: All right, Kelly, here we go. What is the nickname for the Australian men's soccer team?
1: Socceroos.
0: What popular messaging app features a green icon with a phone in a speech bubble?
1: WhatsApp.
0: Aptos, Congenial, and Lucinda Sands are all types of what?
1: Pass.
0: Where would you find your scapula?
1: Pass.
0: Which Sure song is said to be the first mainstream song to feature autotune?
1: Believe.
0: Who used to host the variety show Rove Live?
1: Rove.
0: What famous 1985 concert held in both London and Philadelphia was organised to raise funds and awareness about famine in Ethiopia?
1: Pass.
0: What comedy horror Apple TV show about a haunted island has its season finale tomorrow?
1: Pass.
0: In Super Mario, what is the name of the kingdom ruled by Princess Peach that is also the name of a food?
1: Oh my God, pass.
0: What famous yellow family first appeared as an animated short on the Tracy Ullman Show in 1987?
1: Simpsons?
0: Aptos, Congenial, and Lucinda Sands are all types. Sire, yes, you got it in the end.
1: Damn.
0: The second dip, Adam. I passed a few, but the ones that you actually answered, you got right. I'll just go through the ones that you passed on because everything else was good. You'd find your scapula on the upper back or your shoulder. I've got a bit of an issue with my subscap at the moment. That's why you'll see me rotating it in the studio. Was
2: yeah, great. Glad we know. In audio medium.
0: The 1985 concert in London and Philadelphia. Do you want to have another crack, Kelly?
1: Is it Aid? Something?
0: Yeah, Live Aid. Very good.
2: Yeah. Nice, yeah. Kel.
0: Well done. Widow's Bay. If you're not watching it, watch it. Very
1: not
0: good. I was
1: it.
0: Very skeptical at the start. I don't know how they've done it, but it's terrifying and hilarious at the same time. I don't know
1: I'll
0: how they've done
1: go.
0: That. Check that out. Mushroom Kingdom is the kingdom ruled by Princess Peach. Yeah, that was a tricky one, but the questions do tend to get a little bit trickier towards the end. Kelly, you're not going home empty-handed. You are going home with a chance to win $1 million later this month. Congratulations.
1: That's great. Thank you, guys.
0: No worries at all, Kel. Mate. Hopefully we'll see you at the end of the month. Have a great Tuesday.
1: You.
0: No worries. Woods.
2: Up next.
0: Yes.
2: Some footage has emerged of a woman pulling a chainsaw on her neighbour.
0: Wow.
2: It was like a big escalation. And like it wasn't over a huge dispute or issue.
0: We'll hear more about that up next. Don't forget, all thanks to Deal or No Deal and Millionaire Hot Seat weeknights from 6:30 on Channel 10. The quiz will be back at exactly the same time tomorrow. Still plenty of chances to go in with a shot to win the million by the end of this month. It's Will and Woody.

0: the Woody on your Tuesday. Hope you're having a wonderful, wonderful drive home. Ward's a bit of a strange story, this one.
1: It's totally
0: wild. Any warnings? Any warnings?
1: If you've got any trauma around chainsaws, probably tune out. It's very specific, but maybe you've got a thing with chainsaws. I'd tune out just for 5 minutes or so now, because this is pretty hectic stuff with a chainsaw. So before I get to the audio, because there is some audio of the incident, there was just two neighbours having a dispute over the location of bins out the front of the house. Okay? We've got Jolon here.
0: Jolene?
1: No, it's J-O-L-O-N. Jolon? Jolon? Jolon. Jolon, Jolon. Anyway, so Jolon, she's unhappy.
0: Jolon.
1: Jolon? Jolon's unhappy that Danielle, her next door neighbour, keeps putting her bins over the shared driveway. She's really angry about that.
0: Because okay? She can't get the car out?
1: That's it.
0: Is it bin day?
1: It's bin day. So the bins are at the front, but she's like, Danielle, stop putting the bins on the shared driveway. Okay. Anyway.
0: I put my bins on my neighbour's driveway on bin day.
1: Well, be careful, mate, because you never know what the neighbour will do. And wait till you hear what Danielle does.
0: Oh, surely it was Jolon with the chainsaw.
1: No.
0: Oh, is that right?
1: Jolon.
0: Wow, everyone's money was on Jolon.
1: Yeah. I had to double down on the story and go, are we sure it wasn't Jolon who went up? Jolon made the first step, though. Jolon chained Danielle's bins to a tree. So pretty aggressive move. She's like, well, if you're not going to move your bins, I will chain your bins to a tree.
0: That's a lot.
1: Right?
0: That's a lot.
1: Danielle sees this, gets a chainsaw, and then comes out of her house with chainsaw, threatens Jolon, and then is obviously threatening to chop down the tree to release her bins.
0: Wow.
1: We've got some audio of the moment.
0: Oh, you're kidding.
1: No, not kidding.
2: Stop!
3: The chainsaw, waving it around her. I genuinely thought my mum was going to walk out and find me dead.
1: Thanks to A Current Affair for that beautiful audio there.
0: I was going to say, is it a reenactment or something?
1: No, nah, well, Jolon's doing an interview about it. You heard Jolon talking there.
0: Yeah.
1: She thought, you know, mum was going to see her.
0: How did they get, who was filming?
1: I think the chainsaw woman, Danielle.
0: She filmed herself with the chainsaw.
1: She's got chainsaw in one
0: impressive.
1: Hand, phone with the other.
0: That's impressive.
1: Because she thinks she's in the right, strangely enough, despite the fact that she's threatening people with a chainsaw.
0: Sure.
1: Now, Wilbur,
0: she
1: films.
0: Wow, yeah, okay, no more questions.
1: I think you just never really know who you're living next to.
0: Oh, they both filmed it.
1: Oh, they both filmed it, did they? Okay, a bit of a dual filming situation.
0: It's 2026, guys. Isn't it?
1: Everyone's got a camera.
0: I wouldn't get my phone out if someone came at me with a chainsaw.
1: You would get your phone out?
0: No.
1: Oh, but like it will help in a court of law. Anyway, you never really know who you're living next to. So I want to throw this out there. Do you live next to a weirdo?
0: Mm.
1: And maybe it's not directly next door. Maybe it's just someone like a couple of doors down or across the street. But did you just start seeing a couple of things that made you realize, uh-oh, there's a neighbor, there's a weirdo in the area? Going to have to be careful.
0: How weird. Like, we're not talking like properly weird.
1: No, nothing like serious. Nothing serious or creepy. I'm not going to name creep. Just weird.
0: Just a bit strange.
1: Yeah.
0: Yeah.
1: Exactly.
0: Yeah, for sure.
1: I'll give you an example, which maybe flirts with creep, but I don't think it does. I was 14 years old living at the family home, and one night, 14 or 15 years old.
0: Wow.
1: And one night I came home at the same time as a girl who lived like a couple of doors down.
0: Yeah.
1: She was older.
0: Yeah.
1: Okay. She goes, oh, hey, how are you going? How was your night? And I was like, yeah, it's really good. And she goes, oh, do you want to come into my place?
0: Your neighbour said that?
1: Yeah.
0: Your 13-year-old neighbour?
1: No, she's older.
0: Oh, she's older.
1: She's old. She was like, I reckon she might have been 18.
0: Okay.
1: And I'm 14.
0: Okay.
1: Okay. She goes, do you want to come into my house?
0: Yeah.
1: And I was like, yeah, sure.
0: Yeah.
1: Go in there. She just got changed in front of me. And then said, you can go home.
0: Wow.
1: That's weird.
0: Well, that stayed
1: that's,
0: with you.
1: Well, bloody oath it did. That's
0: a bit of a strange
1: weird
0: story.
1: Behaviour.
0: Weird behaviour.
1: It's weird. That's a weird neighbour.
0: It's a weird neighbour. It's perfectly a weird, strange story. Annalise, what do you think of that story?
4: It's a bit weird.
1: It's weird, right?
4: A bit weird.
0: But I don't think they all need to be like that. They don't need to be of a sexual nature.
1: Well, Tommy's got one which goes away from a sexual nature.
5: Yeah, we used to see a guy who just used to walk around everywhere backwards.
1: Did you ever find out why he was walking backwards?
5: No, I think it was always in the dead of night. He would just be walking backwards for some reason. Maybe better for his calves or something.
1: Yeah, maybe hamstrings if you had to pick a body part which would be good for. It's a skill. It's definitely a skill. Walking backwards, you'd bump into things.
0: Now, Joe's written in here, the Claremont serial killer lived down the road from her in Perth. Is that like everyone in Perth would say that though?
2: I kid you not. It's like a street from mum and dad's.
0: Oh, so we're a street. Now we've gone from down the road.
2: But down the road's a street, mate.
0: It's a street. So not on the same road.
2: Shout out Q now.
0: Not on the same road.
2: X105.
0: So he's strange though. We've got some pretty sick stuff going on, Woods, apart from Button Pusher Tommy.
1: That's perfect.
0: He's just walking backwards.
1: That's perfect.
0: That's a perfect call. We don't want serial killer and we don't want young girls getting changed in front of you. We just want weird.
1: Hang on, she was older than me. Stop making it seem like the other way around.
0: We don't want them to be of a sexual nature.
1: Well, nothing.
0: We just want them strange.
1: There was nothing sexual though, Will. She just got changed went home.
0: You can text us.
1: That's why it's weird.
0: You're sounding strange.
1: Do anything.
0: I know, mate, but you're sounding weird.
1: Didn't even get a drink of water.
0: Calm down.
1: I was parched.
0: You need one right now.
1: We never spoke again.
0: If you have a weird neighbour, stop talking.
1: Never spoke again.
0: Or do you live next to a weirdo?
1: The house disappeared.
0: We'll take the calls up next.
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0: Will and Woody, hope you're having a brilliant drive home. If you live next to a weirdo, we're taking your calls.
1: There's some great
0: texts that have been coming in as well, Woods.
2: Why don't you sneak them in throughout the calls?
0: Well, I've got a great one here from Kylie. Hey, boys, love the show. My retired neighbour mows his lawn at 7:30 p.m. nightly.
2: Not that late.
0: Well,
2: not that in daylight saving.
0: Thanks for the text, Kylie, because I've just realised, Woods, like your neighbours would think that you're very weird, given that you barbecue vegetables every morning at 8 a.m.
2: That's fair. Can you imagine
0: the conversation with them? Yeah. Is he barbecuing first thing in the morning again?
2: Yeah. That'd be strange.
0: Strange. Really? Well, you live right next to Bickers as well. She might think you're a bit strange.
2: I don't think the food smell would waft to her house. She lives, you know, at least 300 metres, 200 metres away. But we could ask her. Let's go to Kiera. Kiera?
3: Kiera.
0: I think it's just Kiera.
2: Bugger.
0: I think it's just Kiera.
2: Kiera, you had a weird neighbour.
3: Yes, when I was very young, so about 35 to 40 years ago, my babysitter's next door neighbour, I don't know why, but he dug out his whole front yard, all the grass and everything, and basically replaced it with horse manure that as an adult it probably would have been knee deep, and as a kid it would have been a lot more. And on one occasion I drew the short straw and had to retrieve a tennis ball from over the fence, and little 6-year-old me ended up thigh deep in horse shit.
0: Wow. Nice finish to a call. Thanks, Kiera.
2: I think what Kiera has identified there is that was clearly a defence. Like a moat to a castle, Will, I think he was thinking, I'm going to cover my front yard in poop so no one can ever get to my door.
0: Yes.
2: And Kiera went for it, though, and hats off to Kiera.
0: Good on you, Kiera. Some great texts coming through here. Yep. My neighbour only comes out at night. When I say nighttime, I mean 1 a.m.
2: Oh.
0: I have another great text here.
2: Yeah.
0: A neighbour 3 doors down rides his bike at 1 a.m. Might be the same guy. With a... she's written a door on a leash.
2: Yeah.
0: It must be a dog on a leash.
2: I mean, door on a leash would be very strange behaviour.
0: A door on a leash. Dog on a leash. And then another woman here, Jenna, who's texted through, and she said, there's been some complaints around my neighbourhood, Griffin, that someone has been taking dumps on the side.
2: Poo jogger.
0: On the side of the road.
2: That's a thing. People get a thrill out of it, the poo joggers. Nadia.
4: Hi, how are you?
2: I'm good, Nadia. I'm loving these stories.
4: This is funny because when you were talking about the bins before,
2: yes,
4: it reminded me of what I'm dealing with. Yes. My neighbour, she's a few doors down, but when it's bin night, and my bin's always overflowing because I've got young kids and I've always got an overflowing bin. If I need to use, someone else's bin, as we do, we sometimes put our rubbish in our neighbour's bin.
2: It's totally fair enough, Nadia.
4: I think so, but she's put a note on my front door saying, Nadia, do not put your rubbish in my bin. Yeah. And then I did it the other night and she put it back in my bin, and my bin was overflowing that all the crows and everything were there because she was adamant again to not use her bin.
0: There you go, bin wars. They're rife. The bin wars are rife.
2: Hell.
0: The bin wars are rife.
2: Nadia's made a good point, though. I think I was literally, I walked down to the end of my street to go and dump rubbish in other people's bin the other night. Just to find space. Do you know what I mean?
0: Why did you go to the end of the street?
2: Well, because
0: just a normal thing, ask your neighbour.
2: No, but I checked all the neighbours' bins.
0: All full?
2: All of them.
0: Was it green waste?
2: Nah, recycling. Everyone's
0: recycling.
2: Everyone's going through a lot of cardboard at the moment. So you just got to, I get Remy,
0: why?
2: I get my daughter
0: why,
2: around
0: why
2: there.
0: Is everyone going through cardboard?
2: I don't know, mate. Everyone's getting the Amazon deliveries. I don't know what's going on.
0: Right, so you went to the other end of the street to drop off.
2: I got my daughter, because your daughter's a great little shield.
0: Yeah, of course. Use a shield. I've got some great texts here. Would you like to go to Judy?
2: Let's go to Judy. If it's a great text, we'll finish on the text.
0: Okay.
2: Judy, you had a weird neighbour.
5: I had a weird neighbour. He's no longer with us anymore.
2: Okay.
5: He used to jump our fences and turn the power off in the middle of the night.
0: Strange.
2: That's funny.
0: That's also pretty terrifying, Judy. That's scary.
5: Went on for a couple of weeks until the police carted him off. So.
0: Yeah, that's scary. Oh, that's almost scary. Like a precursor to him robbing you, I would have thought.
5: Well, eventually he was caught walking up and down the street with an axe in his hand. So.
0: Whoa.
2: That escalated, yeah. Judy.
0: Whoa, Judy.
2: Yeah, that escalated.
0: Wow, 0 to 100 there. All right, let's go through a couple of other fun ones here, mate. My weird neighbour has the strangest lunchtime routine. Around midday, he wheels a little office chair out into his driveway, walks up and down a few times wearing nothing but a shirt and his undies. Then he sits down in the wheelie chair and starts throwing bread to the birds. He's trained a whole flock of pigeons to gather around him. So there he is, sitting in an office chair in his shirt and his undies, with pigeons practically at his feet like some sort of bird king. He does it every day. It's one of the most bizarre things I have ever seen. That's one text.
2: I love that.
0: We're going to bring it home here. This is my favourite of the texts today.
2: Okay. We love the text.
0: The house across from my family home, there was an older man who would do what I would suspect was some form of Tai Chi, but with a chicken in each hand. Real live chickens in each hand. And they were oddly calm. I think we...
2: the chicken man!
0: It's Thai chicken.
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0: It's Will and Woody. Hope you're having a wonderful drive home, Woods. So the soccer is on at the moment, the World Cup. It's awesome, truly awesome.
1: It is Australia.
0: One of my favourite sporting event every time it comes around every 4 years. You're very much riding on the coattails this year, normally ragging on soccer.
1: I hate soccer usually, so boring. But when we beat Turkey on Sunday, I am in for this. Saturday, 5 a.m. against the US. Pumped.
0: The really cool thing about it, and it is kind of awesome, is that we're all from a country in some respect. And so even if you don't, it's such a basic game to watch. You can just feel triggered watching it. Immediately you're just like, oh, I get it. They got to put the ball in the net. Doesn't matter if you haven't seen soccer before. You're just like, all of a sudden you see them score a goal. It's arguably the most euphoric sporting feeling I think you can have watching sport. In my house, my partner, Sam, is Dutch.
1: Yes, of course. Oh.
0: Yes. So interestingly.
1: Issue.
0: So Max is now our 4-year-old daughter is now at an age where she can go, this is the team I want to barrack for. And she's so the last time this became an issue was the Summer Olympics.
1: Yeah, sure.
0: But that was now, Paris was what, 2 years ago?
1: 3 years ago.
0: So Max wasn't really aware of like teams or who she should go for or even that there was sport on the TV.
1: Yeah, sure.
0: Now it's like, oh, wow, there's a sporting contest and mummy's country's playing and daddy's country's playing.
1: Stupidly, you missed the Socceroos on Sunday because you went Cirque du Soleil. You idiot. That was your one chance.
0: Well, she wanted to go to Cirque du Soleil, to be fair. And it wasn't Cirque du Soleil at all. It was Cirque du Soleil awesome.
1: Nice retort.
0: It was good. It was great. But we got home. I rewatched it and she watched it with me. I explained, these are the Socceroos. Yeah, we had an amazing win. I was pumped up. She's watching me. She was like, wow.
1: So Australia, she's going for Australia.
0: My country. Wow. This is awesome. Yes, you would think. But then the next morning, the Netherlands were playing at 6 a.m. Sam woke up before me, smuggled Max out of her bed like a thief in the night, took her down, like woke her up at like 4:45. Never has a parent prematurely woken their child up before, unless they are insane with patriotism, which is my wife. Mm-hmm. Took Max down to the couch and turned on the Dutch game. And
1: covered her in orange, the whole paraphernalia. Right,
0: I came down there. She's watching the Dutch version, by the way, with Dutch commentary via a VPN. She's put a lot of thought into this. And then she leaves the couch and she goes, wow, so Max is supporting the Netherlands now. And I was like, no. So it's caused a huge issue.
1: And Netherlands had a draw. Boring.
0: It was a good game. They're a much better team than us.
1: They had a draw.
0: I'm going to call her right now, though, and I just want to cement who our daughter actually goes for.
1: Right.
2: Hi, Dad.
0: Oh, hey, Maxie. How are you going?
2: Why do you want to talk to me?
0: Well, I've got Woody here with me as well.
1: Hi, Max.
0: Say hi, Woody. Maxie.
2: Hello, Woody.
1: great to be chatting to you. I miss you.
0: Okay.
1: I always take it too far.
0: So hey, Maxie, in the soccer, which team do you go for?
2: Not in there.
0: Which one?
2: Netherlands.
0: No, that's just because Mummy told you. But when you were watching the soccer the other day and it was the Netherlands playing Japan, which team were you going for?
2: Team from Mummy.
0: Wow, you've really brainwashed her. And that's sad. That's sad that she hasn't got any free will. That's really sad.
3: I have to say, you get all the other sports, Will. Let me have this one. Well, and you get everything else.
0: She's already decided that she's going for Australia, though.
3: Because I do not stand a chance, because we are in Australia. She has no idea why we wear orange. She doesn't get it.
0: All right, all the best. Go Australia, and we'll speak later.
2: Bye, Daddy.
0: Hey, see you, Maxie. Say, go Australia. No, she's good. Hey, you're pushing her away. Hey, she hung up.
1: Guys.
0: Wow. See, it gets fiery.
1: Really quickly.
0: Yeah, it's a patriotic, she's got a patriotic thing.
1: And it's amazing how you use your daughter as a shield in between the two of you. It's beautiful.
0: Expert parenting.
1: It's beautiful. Expert parenting.
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0: right, everyone, we are going to get out of here. As always, the post-show meeting on the air, though, Woods. The feedback, post-show notes.
1: I got a positive one early.
0: Oh, there's no need to say that these are negative.
1: They've been all negative to this point.
0: Not at all. I've been giving shout-outs recently and done a great shout-out to...
1: This causes more issues than help because you point out one person and you

0: offend seven others?
1: No, I don't. Everyone gets a shout out at some stage.
0: Shout out
1: to Button Busher Tommy. He was excellent today.
0: You were on today.
1: He was excellent today.
0: Thank you.
1: And where's it all?
0: And you've hurt seven people.
2: What did Tom do?
1: He's been excellent.
2: He was not.
1: Well, you wouldn't know.
0: So you've done.
2: He was just normal,
1: if
2: average.
1: If you're connected to the show, you'd know he's been busy.
3: I played YouTube videos live to air.
1: He's been great in
2: That's
1: here.
2: That's easy.
1: He's been great in here. Shout out to my homeboy, Mark the Man Daniel, in there. Again, great show.
0: Just shout outs to men.
1: No, that's not fair.
0: People are starting to identify that.
1: No, the biggest show.
0: We're getting texts about it. Why does Will only get around men?
1: No, and then I also had a text the other day from Lisa.
0: Yeah.
1: Who said, wow, Will's a wonderful feminist. Thanks, Lisa. Now, what I want to do, though, is I do want to give
0: a
1: shout out.
0: Can I get to my positive feedback?
1: No, I want to give a shout out to producer Annalise.
0: Oh, nice.
1: Who I think really put herself on the line today in Battle of the Gens, showed vulnerability.
0: Oh, I couldn't agree more.
1: And courage.
0: Yeah, I agree.
1: Taking on some millennial songs.
0: Yes.
1: With zest, with aplomb. With a level of courage, which I didn't know she had.
0: Do we have audio?
1: This is an easy one for you.
4: Lenny's up in here tonight. No, it's funny. Oh, baby, when you talk like that.
1: Courage. Taking on a big song like that.
4: There were so many.
5: And everybody's so inspected. But you right and left it. You can make it. Keep on shaking it. I never really knew you could dance like that.
0: She only realised after. You're doing both parts.
4: I didn't realise it was two parts.
1: I thought I was
4: just nailing it.
1: Bravo. Bravo.
4: Anyway.
1: Well done, everyone.
0: Really good. Really good.
1: Really good show.
0: Really quick, before we wrap up, I think we've talked about this a bit off air. I think let's bring it to on air right now.
1: Yeah.
0: We had a caller about a guy who did Tai Chi with two chickens in his hands, two live chickens in his hands.
1: Yeah.
0: And I just think, don't knock it till you try it. I think we need to...
1: We need to have a
0: Tai Chicken event.
1: Yeah.
0: BYO Chicken.
1: Yeah, you'd have to bring your own chickens.
0: We could probably talk to Mount Barker.
1: Yep.
0: Oh, no, they...
1: No, I don't think... They'll be dead chickens.
2: We won't be doing that.
0: Sorry. Yeah.
1: I actually don't know. Now I think about it, I don't think it'll be great.
2: We would never do something like that.
1: Yeah, that's a silly idea.
0: This is an off-air brainstorm, and this is what happens sometimes to an idea. No Thai chicken.
1: no props for you today.
0: Props? No.
1: You've had a bit of an off-show.
0: Today?
1: Yep.
0: I was
1: couple
0: on
1: of things.
0: Fire.
1: Few things.
0: I was on fire.
1: I think that's fair.
2: The Will and Woody Enterprise would never do an event where we put animals in danger, and that's just quoting you. Woody.
0: Yeah. That's exactly right. I've said that many times before, so it was very strange for me to pitch Tai Chi. Chicken, literally, a minute ago. Anyway.
1: Shocking show. You've had a shocker.
0: Me? One other bad thing I did.
1: Shout out to producer Leo. I think she's been good. Yep.
0: I'd never get a shout out. You didn't get any shout out either. You were crap.
1: Shout out to
0: Will. Just got a text here from Roger. Jeez, Will was crap today.
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7: 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Melbourne's Cathedral of Sport, the MCG, lined with black plastic. 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Now the world's largest milk chocolate frog. 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We've done it, Australia! 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Victory is sweet!
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2: What about
1: the guy's been fined $1,000 for calling the coach of the Moroccan football team a donkey.
2: And if you're going to get fined, you needed better than donkey.
1: Donkey seems very entry level.
2: What's the one I was thinking of before? I've completely lost it. I can't believe it.
3: Fresh air.
2: I've got it. You're about as handy as teats on a bull. You heard that one?
1: Yes, I think that's a ripper. As useless. Useless.
2: Oh, is that
1: right?
2: Yeah.
1: You're as useful as tits on a bull is what you normally say.
2: Do you say tits?
1: Yes, you do.
2: I didn't want to say tits. I've changed it to teats because I thought it was family friendly.
1: I did notice that. Jonty's text through 0-14-13-1065. That was childlike.
2: I was clean. I was being clean.
1: You're in the toilet, mate. You're in the toilet. Jonty said, you son of a motherless goat is his favourite PG insult, which I think is a cracker.
2: It looked good out of the mouth when you said it.
1: Tracy has texted through 0429 131065. I'm fat. I can lose weight. You're ugly.
2: Oh, yeah, no, I've heard that one. That's brutal. Let's go to Carrie Ann here. Carrie Ann, you've got a PG insult here.
4: Yeah, my eldest boy's 30 this week, and my middle one's 26. So when they were younger and used to obviously annoy the shit out of each other and couldn't drop the F-bomb or the C-bomb or anything like that, obviously. So he would say to his brother, you're just a turkey with feathers coming out of its mouth. And it sounds silly, but it was hilarious when he was younger, and still to this day, years later, when they're annoying each other, we still say it to each other.
1: You're a turkey with feathers coming out of its mouth.
2: And so, Carrie-Anne, it makes no sense.
1: Not at all.
4: It was hilarious when he was little, and we just do it as a running family joke.
1: Good
4: now.
1: On you, Carrie-Anne. Very good.
2: Good on you, Carrie-Anne. I like turkey.
1: You turkey. Turkey's really good.
2: You're carrying on like a turkey.
1: Carrie-Anne, behaving like a dill.
2: Dill
1: gets thrown around.
2: Pork chop.
1: Yeah, you're carrying on like a pork chop.
2: Pork chop.
1: Yeah, definitely.
2: What about peanut?
1: Yeah, peanut. You're an idiot.
2: You peanut.
1: You're a peanut. Peanut's strong.
2: Yeah,
1: carrying on like a pork chop, I don't mind.
2: Mum used to pork chop all the time.
1: Yeah, I got pork chop quite a bit. Pork chop. What was that, Annalise?
5: No pork.
1: I'm not eating pork at the moment. They're very clever animals. Olivia on 131065. Olivia.
6: How are we doing, boys?
2: Good, Olivia.
1: Now, your job, you need PG insults at your job, is that right?
6: I sure do. I work in early education, so I've got a handful.
2: Oh, yeah, okay. What's your best, Olivia?
6: But I've got two for you. First one's a classic, which is sugar honey iced tea.
1: Oh, that's a great one.
2: Sugar honey iced tea.
1: Yeah, you use sugar honey iced tea.
2: Oh, yeah, yeah. Nice.
6: And then your second one is you're an absolute noodle.
1: Yeah, noodle.
2: I like noodle.
1: I also like crumpet. I throw crumpet around a little bit. Spanner is a classic.
2: Yeah, spanner.
1: He's
2: classic.
1: a bit of a spanner.
2: Yeah, like that.
1: Got some great texts flying in here, Woods. G'day, first of all, to Tim from Indro. Dipstick was a classic back in the day.
2: Classic, yeah.
1: Or saying you're a stale ham sandwich of a person.
2: Oh, that feels harsh.
1: Yeah, that felt harsh.
2: You save that for one when you really mean it, I reckon.
1: You're a stale Sam Hamwich for sure.
2: Ham, not Sam.
1: You're calling me ugly. You look like a kicked-in biscuit, somebody's texted in.
2: Oh, face like a chewed minty.
1: Face like a dropped meat pie was a big one.
2: Yeah. I think leave the faces alone, though.
1: I think they start to get vindictive, doesn't it?
2: Yeah.
1: Nincompoop.
2: Oh, nincompoop is fun.
1: Is good.
2: Just fun to say. Let's go to Chris here. Chris.
1: Yes.
2: What's your PG insult, mate?
7: Oh, gee, you're as smart as you are handsome.
2: So what you've done there?
1: Oh, it's layered.
2: See what you've done there?
1: It's layered.
2: There's a second there where I go, I think you're calling me smart, but then I realise you're going for me double.
1: Yes, that's right. It's a good one, Chris. Very good, very good.
2: It's clever. So it's a head scratcher.
1: I've got a couple of other texts I've got to get to here, Woods. I'm sorry.
2: Go on, fire them off.
1: Hayley has texted through 0429131065. She said, you're like a lighthouse in the middle of the desert. Bright, but not a lot of use.
2: Yeah, very good.
1: Not bad.
2: Yeah, very good.
1: Not bad. Good. Scott says you're as useless as an ashtray on a motorbike.
2: Oh, good.
1: Now, that's better than your rude one that you used before. Someone's just texted through, no name, suck a fart.
2: That feels a bit naughty. I don't know if that's PG.
1: It's not suck a fart.
2: No, I know.
1: Suck a fart.
2: No, I know, but, you know.
1: Suck a fart.
2: Suck a fart. I don't just so sounds it does dirty. Sound it just sounds right, really dirty.
1: Right on the line.
2: Yeah.
1: Peter, when someone's standing in your way, you say, are you a window? You might be a pain, but you're not. See through. Oh my God, that's so bad.
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1: Trying to find out which generation is most out of touch.
2: Leave Benny alone!
3: It's Will and Woody's Battle of the Gens!
1: So we've got our producer Annalise in the studio here who is Gen Z.
4: Yeah.
1: And I mean, for mine, I mean, I know I'm biased here.
5: Painful but at the moment.
4: I feel that.
5: Yeah, but what's going on there?
4: I don't know, but like, here. Just,
5: there's a bit of an energy.
4: Yeah. It's a bit of like, just live life.
1: Oh, God.
5: God, you don't have that back as well.
1: Just live life.
5: Oh. What's going on?
1: To be honest with you, I'm just detecting nerves because it does feel like you are letting down your generation a little bit.
4: I know. I feel like I've done bad every week.
1: I just think you haven't done bad every week, but it feels like since we've hit on hugely popular songs in the late 90s, early 2000s, you really lose your way a little bit.
4: Yeah, but I thought that I was really good. It's quite a humbling experience.
5: Yeah. For someone that called themselves the music master on air.
1: Last week. After not knowing a Beatles song and not knowing Elton John's Candle in the Wind, you still called yourself the music master?
4: I know, because I've been doing research. Like, I'd been listening to,
5: Do we play the Nickelback audio? I mean, just as a reminder.
6: And this is where I went to school. Most of the time I had better things to do. Oh, my God. Every memory of
4: looking.
1: Okay.
4: Oh, that's just a hard
1: listen,
4: isn't it?
1: But you've been doing your research. So if you've been doing your research, a huge Australian band announced that they're getting back together.
4: Is that right?
1: Today.
4: Oh, no.
1: It's for the Red Hot Summer Tour.
4: No. Oh, Red Hot Chili Peppers.
5: No.
1: I said Australian band.
4: Oh, okay. So I know what the Red Hot Summer Tour is. It's like a rock tour across Australia.
1: Okay, so
4: been to it once.
1: Who's the huge Australian band that announced they're getting together?
4: Oh, God, do you know what? I feel like I did research this morning when I was reading the news and I skipped straight over it. Okay, big band and who has, is it like, so 90s and 2000s band
1: earlier.
4: I just saw a photo and I saw Kiss.
5: Iconic Australian rock band.
4: Okay. Well, I'd just go say Akadaka.
5: No, ACDC. No.
4: ACDC.
5: No.
1: Stayed together.
4: Big band, rock band.
5: Yeah.
1: Yeah. Boys Light Up.
4: Boys Light Up.
1: Who sings that?
4: Gosh, I don't know. Okay. I'd say.
5: And Boys Light Up.
4: Boys Light Up. Boy, ladder. I know that song, but I don't know who sings it.
5: Okay.
1: Let's. Do you know the band Australian Crawl?
4: No.
1: You don't? You do? You really? You'd never heard of Australian Crawl?
5: Well, you knew the Boys Light Up.
4: Yeah, I know the song. That's what I'm telling you. I know the music.
5: Play a bit of the Boys Light Up. Let's get her in the mood for what it could be. And then we're going to play you, and then you're going to try and sing one of their songs, which you should definitely know.
4: Okay. Boys Light Up.
1: You know that.
4: I'm big on this song.
1: Okay, so I think given that you
7: huge
1: know
7: on it.
1: If you know,
4: your boys light up, light up,
5: perfect, all over it.
1: And if you know the music, their biggest song, which I think, Will, you were saying before, this went all around the world.
5: An international hit, absolutely.
4: Okay.
1: You're gonna sing the karaoke of it right now. So we're gonna have a backing track there. You can see the lines in front of you. I think you'll pick it up pretty quickly.
4: Okay.
1: I think we're going from just before the chorus.
5: Yeah, we're giving you the easiest bit. Yeah, just give you the chorus. We'll just give you the
1: chorus. Everyone knows this.
4: You don't like that kind of behavior. She don't like that kind of behavior. So throw down your guns. Don't be so reckless.
5: Beautiful.
4: Throw down your guns.
8: What's American?
5: Beautiful.
4: Don't be so reckless. Don't be so reckless.
5: Yeah. All right, we've got more Battle of the Gens up next on Will and Woody. She's ice cold, just where we like it. She's ice cold.
7: Throw down your gun.
5: It's Gen Z at a peak, guys. It's Gen Z, peak Gen Z.
4: Why'd you go American?
5: Enjoy it. Enjoy it. It's going to be great. The Invisalign is in. She's had chapped lips for a year. She's going to be singing again up next. Will and Woody.
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0: 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It's Will and Woody keeping you up.
1: Producer Annalise in the studio defending Gen Z. We're trying to find out which generation is most out of touch.
2: Leave me alone!
3: It's Will and Woody's Battle of the Gens!
1: Now, worth mentioning here, Woods, you and I are both millennials. So, yes. You know, and we are steadfast in the belief that the millennials are still tied to the zeitgeist. I think we kind of got a foot in either camp. We know what the kids are doing. Mm-hmm. We're across it. We don't necessarily engage with it, but we're across it.
4: We could if we wanted to.
1: The boomers, we're across what they're doing as well. Gen Z, as though it's largely a head in the sand approach. If you're not their age, if you're not part of them, they don't want to know about you.
4: That's exactly right.
1: So I think it's tragic. Don't you need to put your hand up?
5: You've got a microphone. I would just like to say, would you guys like me to throw you one, or would you like to keep your head in the sand?
1: We've done that, and it wasn't that funny. We got some feedback.
4: I just want to focus on your generation.
1: No one likes it.
4: I think your generation likes the attention as well. We're finding that through social media and stuff.
6: Millennials suck.
5: Okay. Thank you.
4: That's savage from outside. But we're going to focus back on the music.
1: Not clever either. That's the other thing. They haven't got
6: You're old and you have terrible style.
1: That was our...
4: Whoa.
1: They're our insults.
4: We are both serving you-know-what today.
1: Yes, we are.
4: All right.
1: Yes. Use their own terminology against them.
4: See what I did there?
1: That's right.
4: See what I did there?
1: Yeah, no, the boys couldn't be hotter. I think everyone knows that.
4: Exactly.
1: All right, now, Annalise.
4: I've got a pretty cool tan at the moment. Anyway.
1: Yeah, that's absolutely
4: Yeah, man, it's boxy.
5: It's a white t-shirt.
4: It's a boxy style.
1: It's boxy, though. It is boxy.
4: Boxy style.
1: It's Wrangler. I'm saying that.
4: Wrangler's coming back. Anyway, don't you yuck my yum.
1: It's a boxy Wrangler. Yeah. How dare you?
4: Boxy Wrangler. Boxy style.
1: All right, now. He's got the whip as well. He's got a bit of a whip.
4: What's
1: going
4: a whip? What's
1: with
4: a,
1: your hair? You got
4: I'm
1: whip.
4: Whipping the hair. It's got a, the, this is a textured mullet.
1: Okay, let's get in. We make it sounding worse and worse. We need to stop.
4: Focus on her.
1: The torch is on you.
4: Yeah,
1: I'm sorry.
4: Why'd you come for me?
1: Because when someone starts torching you, I get sucked in.
4: Yeah,
1: I enjoy
4: your
1: it.
4: Your jumper has cotton balls on
1: it. I enjoy it. Sorry. It pills. It's a natural pill.
4: It's too much. You look like a grandfather. All right, now let's focus on Annalise. Put your gun down.
1: I'm not going for you. No, I didn't. I just said you got the whip going on.
5: Ow.
1: All right. Now.
5: God, now. It didn't take much to bring down the empire just then.
1: No, we're fine.
4: No, that's a fair
1: we're
4: point.
1: Fine. We're fine. Doing very, very well.
4: That was just banter. That was just banter.
1: That was millennials. So that's the other thing about millennials. Yeah. We can have a bit of banter. We move on.
4: We move on.
1: Yeah,
4: exactly
1: we're done right. there.
5: Right
1: you
5: right.
1: guys, God, I'd have to have a meeting with HR. All right, now.
4: The grudges they hold.
1: Oh, ridiculous.
4: Now, music.
1: Petty,
4: now,
1: passive people.
4: Music.
1: Yes.
4: We found a hole in your knowledge, and that is of huge songs in the 90s and 2000s. We kind of stitched up before with an Australian crawl song, which is probably 70s or 80s.
1: Yes.
4: But Wilbur.
1: Yes, these are World Cup themed songs. Not sure if you're across that. I feel like Gen Z's got its head in the sand re-World Cup as well. Not across it. That's right, Annalise.
5: Right.
1: The first song here is from a man who knows the World Cup very, very well. The one, the only Ricky Martin should know this very well.
5: Here I think I know this one. I'm pretty sure I should know this one.
4: Oh, good energy.
1: Oh, wow, here she goes.
4: Good energy.
5: God, I know what you're doing here. You're trying to get me to sing like
1: here
5: Ricky.
1: Here we go, Annalise. Here we go.
5: She's in just a worst black cat and a voodoo doll. I feel a premonition. That's what's going to make me fall.
4: Good movement too, Annalise. Good.
5: Thank you. Can we get the shoulder bones in?
1: Fire it.
5: She's into new sensations, new nicks in the candlelight. She's got a new addiction for every day.
1: Key change.
5: She'll make you take your clothes off and go dancing in the rain.
1: Yeah,
5: thank you, Shrek. She'll make you live like crazy life, but she'll take away your pain. Like a bullet in your brain. Upside, inside out. She's in the beat out. Look,
1: she's absolutely clocked. She's got you. Very good. Wow. I mean, that was impressive.
5: Wow,
4: great rendition.
5: I really nervous.
1: That was impressive. No,
4: oh, you
1: found
4: did.
1: Something
4: and you
1: there.
4: Really started moving. You were finger pointing as well.
1: Great work. The hands, well done.
5: That
1: the
5: from
1: hips,
5: Shrek.
1: The voice. You did really well. Oh, that's such a shame.
5: Yeah.
1: Classic Gen Z.
5: Shrek.
4: You did that thing as well where you held a fake microphone when you have a microphone in front of you.
5: I didn't want to wreck the audio.
1: Okay. Now we've got another World Cup classic.
4: Yep.
1: From another star of the World Cup, performed at the opening ceremony at the World Cup.
5: Wow, this is very, you've gone very easy on me today.
1: Oh, this is an easy one for you.
5: Ladies up in here tonight. No fun. Ladies up in here tonight. No fun. No.
1: one.

0: driving and it's driving me like crazy. I didn't know what was such a year till I saw you dancing. That's when I walk up on the dance floor. Nobody can ignore the way you move your body, girl. And everybody's so inspected. But you right and left it. You can make it, keep on shaking it. I never really knew you could dance like that.
1: Sing.
0: Mikasa.
2: Shakira, Shakira. Oh, wow.
3: What was the first line?
0: I don't know.
2: She tried to do the MC bit at the start, which was really
3: Ladies
2: good.
3: Up in here.
2: Ladies. Hey, text us your feedback. What do you think of Annalise? Very good. Annalise, I'm going to give you both wins there. Well done.
0: Thank you.
3: Great effort.
2: The great part about doing it this way is that even if you know the song, the tragedy is then in your singing, which we're all rewarded.
0: Yeah, it's really great. Like I'm owed some singing lessons.
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0: replacing snores with laughs. It's Will and Woody keeping you up.
1: So the soccer is on at the moment, the World Cup. It's awesome. And truly awesome.
2: It
1: is
2: Australia.
1: My favourite sporting event every time it comes around every 4 years. You're very much riding on the coattails this year, normally ragging on soccer.
2: I hate soccer usually, so boring. But when we beat Turkey on Sunday, I am in for this. Saturday, 5 a.m. against the US. Pumped.
1: The really cool thing about it, and it is kind of awesome, is that we're all from a country in some respect. And so even if you don't, it's such a basic game to watch. You can just feel triggered watching it. Immediately you're just like, oh, I get it. They got to put the ball in the net. Doesn't matter if you haven't seen soccer before. You're just like, all of a sudden you see them score a goal. It's arguably the most euphoric sporting feeling I think you can have watching sport. In my house, my partner, Sam, is Dutch.
2: Yes, of course. Oh.
1: Yes. So interestingly.
2: Issue.
1: So Max is now our 4-year-old daughter is now at an age where she can go, this is the team I want to barrack for. And she's kind of, so the last time this became an issue was the Summer Olympics.
2: Uh-huh, yeah, sure.
1: But that was now, Paris was what, 2 years ago?
2: 3 years ago.
1: So Max wasn't really aware of like teams or who she should go for or even that there was sport on the TV.
2: Yeah, sure.
1: Now it's like, oh, wow, there's a sporting contest and mummy's country's playing and daddy's country's playing. And
2: stupidly, you missed the Socceroos on Sunday because you went Cirque du Soleil. You idiot. That was your one chance.
1: Well, she wanted to go to Cirque du Soleil, to be fair. And it wasn't Cirque du Soleil at all. It was Cirque du Soleil awesome. It was good. It was great. But we got home. I rewatched it and she watched it with me. I explained, these are the Socceroos. Yeah, we had an amazing win. I was pumped up. She's watching me. She was like, wow.
2: So Australia, surely she's going for Australia.
1: My country. Wow. This is awesome. Yes, surely. You would think. But then the next morning, the Netherlands were playing at 6 a.m. Sam woke up before me, smuggled Max out of her bed. Like a thief in the night.
2: Oh.
1: Took her down, like woke her up at like 4:45. Never has a parent prematurely woken their child up before. Unless they are insane with patriotism, which is my wife.
2: Mm-hmm.
1: Took Max down to the couch and turned on the Dutch game. And
2: Covered her in orange.
1: The whole paraphernalia. Right, I came down there. She's watching the Dutch version, by the way, with Dutch commentary via a VPN. Like she's put a lot of thought into this.
2: Yeah.
1: And then she leaves the couch and she goes, wow, so Max is supporting the Netherlands now. And I was like, no. So it's caused a huge issue.
2: And Netherlands had a draw. Boring.
1: It was a good game. They're a much better team than us.
2: They had a draw.
1: I'm going to call her right now, though, and I just want to cement who our daughter actually goes for.
2: Right.
3: Hi, Dad.
1: Oh, hey, Maxie. How are you going?
3: Why do you want to talk to me?
1: Well, I've got Woody here with me as well.
2: Hi, Max.
1: Say hi, Woody. Maxie.
3: Hello, Woody.
2: great to be chatting to you. I miss you.
1: Okay.
2: I always take it too far.
1: So hey, Maxie, in the soccer, which team do you go for? Which one?
3: Netherlands.
1: No, that's just because Mummy told you. But when you were watching the soccer the other day and it was the Netherlands playing Japan, which team were you going for?
3: American Mummy.
1: Yeah, team from Mummy. Wow.

0: You've really brainwashed her. And that's sad. That's sad. That's sad that she hasn't got any free will. That's really sad.
1: I have to say, you get all the other sports, Will. Let me have this one. Well, you get everything else.
0: She's already decided that she's going for Australia, though.
1: Because I do not stand a chance, because we are in Australia. She has no idea why we wear orange. She doesn't get it.
0: All right. All the best. Go Australia. And we'll speak later.
2: Bye, Daddy.
0: Hey, see you, Maxie. Say, go Australia. No, she's hey, pushing her away. Hey, oh, she hung
3: hey,
0: up.
3: Guys.
0: Wow. See, it gets fiery.
3: Really quickly.
0: Yeah, it's a patriotic, she's got a patriotic thing.
3: And it's amazing how you use your daughter as a shield in between the two of you. It's beautiful.
0: Expert parenting. It's beautiful. Expert parenting.
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12: Oh God, my God, how she get at me? 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

0: Have you ever wanted to know what your favourite song sung by chickens would sound like? 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
2: Hey, Crystal here. 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
1: Hey, Crystal here. It's game on at Good Games Ballarat this Saturday. 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
3: Good morning. A great start on the roads around town. We don't have any hold-ups or collisions. As we run into Melbourne, the Western Freeway is nice and clear through Warren Heap to Ballant. Once you do get to about Ferris Road, you'll hit some delays through to Hopkins Road. 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That's the latest traffic on Power FM.
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4: G'day, it's Tom Parry with your local news first. A 15-year-old boy has been charged after being linked to at least 9 car thefts across multiple Ballarat suburbs. Police confirmed yesterday the teenager was arrested over the weekend following a pursuit in an allegedly stolen SUV. He's now in custody and will face the Children's Court at a later date. High input costs are driving down confidence among Victorian farmers. The latest quarterly survey from Rabobank shows sentiment in the Western District has dropped sharply to net minus 38%. Fuel and fertiliser prices remain the biggest concern, putting pressure on margins and day-to-day operations. And in sport, an elite cricket coach is returning home to oversee the Ballarat Cricket Association's Junior Development Program. Adrian Harris enters the role having spent the last 5 years assisting with pathway programs in WA. That's the latest in your local news.
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5: Hi there, I'm Jai Moss. Donald Trump insists the peace deal with Iran prevents the country from having a nuclear weapon, despite the 14-point memorandum of understanding still remaining under wraps. The US president says he'd like to walk the world through exactly what's in the agreement, and he hopes Iran can thrive moving forward.
6: I hope they do well. Look, whether they do well or poorly, they can't have a nuclear weapon. If they had a nuclear weapon, they would have blown up Israel, they would have blown up the Middle East, and they probably would have taken a shot at us.
5: Back home, One Nation has confirmed it's using virtual assistants in the Philippines to set up its candidates' Facebook pages, despite raising more than $4 million through crowdfunding. News Corp's reporting that while the content is created here, some pages are labelled as being managed from overseas. And Sydney's longest-running trains have been suspended from service following repeated vandalism and cabin break-ins. Just last week, two teens broke into the cabin of a K-set train in the city's west, allegedly honking the horn and assaulting staff. Transport New South Wales say they're assessing security improvements before returning the fleet to service.
2: D2E Gym. From Dalacombe to Wenderee, you're never too far from a D2E.
5: In sport, the countdown is on for Origin tonight. Mitch Moses is back for the Blues as they look to claim the series against Queensland in Game 2 at the MCG. The 5'8 returns from a hamstring strain to reunite with Nathan Cleary in the halves. And the AFL is looking at playing home and away games in India in the future. 10,000 people currently play Aussie rules in the country, with the league looking to expand it. The Bulldogs shaping as the most determined club to head to Mumbai. That's the latest in news and sport.
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8: At top of 16 today. Chance of showers, most likely this evening though. Tomorrow, a low of 11, a high of 14 with a very high chance of showers throughout the day. Friday, a very high chance of showers in the day, a top of 11. But right now, it's 13 in Bakery Hill.
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8: Good morning and

0: Midweek feeling, Crystal. How you doing?
1: I'm good. It's hump day and we're on the downward slope to the weekend, baby.
0: Yeah, it's hump day and we're ready to hump. I thought that's what you were going to say.
1: No.
0: But we do have a lot on today. After 7 o'clock, we'll be playing Bungled Bands. At 7:30, we have got Ross Noble tickets, another double pass to his show this Friday.
1: Yeah.
0: That's going to be amazing. And then at 8 o'clock, something very special.
1: Yeah, we're going to be chatting to some people that have a lot to do with Bluey.
0: Yes, Bluey the show is coming to Ballarat as well.
1: And after 8:30, Mash Track has hit $460
0: yes.
1: today. $460 for your old Mash Track. Only two more songs you need to guess. So we'll get into all that during 8 o'clock. But right now we're talking about your last meal.
0: Oh, we're keeping it cheery.

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0: Vince and Christo on Power. Thanks to Metricon Ballarat, two stunning Metricon display homes. They're open this weekend at Lucas Estate, so come see which one feels like home.
1: I've seen a lot of things popping up about, you know, what to watch on Netflix and all the rest of it, and sometimes, you know, the true crime things pop up. You get your doc, what do you call them, docuseries?
0: Docuseries.
1: Yeah, so there's one at the moment about this woman over in Texas. She is currently on death row. Her name's Taylor Parker. She's... her Netflix documentary is called Maternal Instinct.
0: Oh, God, is it something baby-related?
1: Yeah, she murdered a woman and unborn baby.
0: Whoa.
1: Won't get into details, no. But it sounds like an awful woman. Anyway, I've seen all these articles now about how she's been denied her final death row meal, but that's apparently been a thing in Texas for the last almost 20 years.
0: Oh, they don't do it.
1: They don't do a last meal in Texas anymore, because apparently back in the 90s, this other bloke by the name of Lawrence Brewer, he apparently ordered a banquet like anything and everything. There was, the entire table was stacked full of food.
0: King's feast.
1: Anyway, the officers, you know, did the best to supply all this banquet food for him. And then when it got there, he simply said, nah, I'm not hungry. And he didn't even eat a crumb of it. And so then the, what do you call him, the senator at the time.
0: Oh, the governors, they're in charge.
1: The government, all the rest, they were like, scrap it. We're not doing this last meal crap anymore then. So he ruined it for the rest of the prisoners.
0: Right. But that's insane, because Texas loves execution.
1: Yeah.
0: Texas loves capital punishment.
1: It's bad.
0: So the fact that they're so then like, no on the last meal, there's always someone that ruins it for everyone, isn't there?
1: You ruin it for everyone else. Not that they deserve a last meal, because they're pieces of crap.
0: Yeah.
1: But like...
0: But it's
1: one bloke back in the 90s. It's just ruined the fun for all the other prisoners.
0: Yeah, exactly. Ruined the fun for all the death row inmates.
1: The death row inmates.
0: But it's supposed to be a last bit of dignity.
1: Yeah.
0: A last bit of, like, you are still a human and we respect that you're still a human despite your crimes.
1: Yeah.
0: And the fact that, you know, they've, ruined that and made them even less human, it's just so kind of sad, isn't it?
1: Mm.
0: Well, there is a bit of a sort of video series, interview series called Mythical Kitchen on YouTube. And they interview celebrities. And you know what I mean? Everyone's got to have a gimmick these days. Their gimmick is that they talk and cook food and then decide and talk at the end about what their final meal would be.
1: Oh, like with celebrities and stuff.
0: With celebrities, exactly, yes. And so they do it with normal people as well, and they do it with journalists and stuff like that, but they recently had, 2 weeks ago, Mr. Hugh Jackman on. This is Mr. Hugh Jackman's final meal.
2: Hey, I'm Hugh Jackman, and this is my last meal. I love eating thick white toast with roses, lime marmalade and plenty of butter. Beans on toast with Vegemite. A chicken schnitzel or a chicken snitty and an Australian meat pie with tomato sauce from Old Mates. The Polo Bar burger, medium rare. McDonald's fries. A Shake Shack chocolate shake, yep. A classic lasagna bolognese. Christmas pudding with brandy butter. Don't know what that is, do you? Tiramisu. You know what that is. Tim Tams. Aussie classic and a flat white.
0: A little bit of coffee at the end.
1: Hell yeah, that's a good spread.
0: That is a good spread.
1: I get it.
0: Very classic though, you know, very like a lot of home cooked meals in there.
1: He's got the good stuff. He's got the Tim Tams.
0: Yeah.
1: He's got the baked beans and the Vegemite. He's got the dirty meat pie. Oh!
0: Yeah, he's got the takeaway. He's got the at home schnitty.
1: He's onto it.
0: Like how he didn't go into Parma. He just kept that. He just said schnitzel.
1: Schnitty, which is different.
0: Nice and easy. Well, let's
1: that's
0: have a
1: man
0: look.
1: That knows what he wants.
0: Exactly.
1: Hot. We should talk about what our last meal would be, though, because I'm like, I think I've got a list.
0: You've got a list?
1: I think I do.
0: Oh, I want to hear it.
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0: Alex and Crystal on Power. We're talking the jolly subject of final meals. What would your last meal be?
1: Yeah, your last meal if you're on death row, because apparently I saw this article come out about this woman in Texas. She's not getting a last meal, but apparently no one has been getting their last meal in Texas since the 90s. Some bloke ruined it for everyone.
0: Classic.
1: Yeah.
0: Hugh Jackman recently said on a video YouTube series about his last meal, he had some good stuff in there, a bit of a schnitty, Tim Tam, Aussie meat pie.
1: Good stuff.
0: Yeah, some good stuff. And then a little flat white at the end, a little coffee to top it off. He's remained true to his Aussie roots.
1: Yeah, good on him.
0: What would you be going for?
1: How much time have you got?
0: Oh my God, okay. Do you want mine?
1: You go first.
0: Okay, mine's way quicker.
1: Okay.
0: My mum makes, there's too many good things, so I'm trying to pick like the tops. My mum makes this chicken and noodle dish with like crisps on the top, like chips on the tops,
1: Salt
0: original chips.
1: Yeah.
0: So it's crunchy, and then you get all the noodles and chicken
1: yummy.
0: And peas, and it's gorgeous.
1: Mm.
0: I'd have to have that again.
1: Yep.
0: I'd have to have a greasy meat lover's pizza, just a massive family size one.
1: I need to add pizza to my list.
0: Pizza. Yeah. I couldn't go out of this world without having pizza one more time.
1: Of course.
0: I'm weird and I love cereal, so I'd have like 10 different types of cereal there, have a little Cocoa Pops, Nesquik, Sultana brand mix
1: loops,
0: of it.
1: Yep.
0: And then I'd go probably a Palmer one last time.
1: Oh, hell yeah.
0: And then I think I'd go to dessert straight away and just Maltesers and slabs of Cadbury's chocolate. None of the flavours.
1: Oh, just the
0: plain
1: OG. Yep.
0: OG in the block, just bar after bar after bar of that.
1: Love
0: and
1: that.
0: Then Maltesers because they're quite airy. When you think you haven't got much.
1: You'll have room for
0: when
1: them.
0: When you've not got room, you can add in a lot of Maltesers.
1: All right, well, with mine, I've got, you got to start off with a Palmy, and I want it to be a good one because you know how sometimes Palmies can be hit and miss?
0: That's true.
1: I need it to be a good, crispy, flavourful chips and salad. Oh,
0: yeah.
1: You got your Tim Tam.
0: Palmy on top of the chips or not on the side?
1: No, I want my chips on the side. I hate when they put chips underneath.
0: Yeah.
1: And then for the sweets, I've got, of course, Tim Tams.
0: Mm-hmm.
1: I've really been getting into Whittaker's chocolate lately. It's chocky from New Zealand.
0: Oh, yeah.
1: Oh, hell, it's so good. Hot chips and gravy. I want a really good pasta with bread. Then I also want a cheese ball with crackers, cheese, and dips. I like a home cooked roast meal. I want pork belly with crackling. And I also want a cheese pizza
0: okay.
1: as well.
0: Yeah,
1: and I might
0: okay.
1: also have a nice
0: all right. We get it.
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1: Yes, I know.
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0: Barry James Smash Repairs. Ballarat's only gold-class smash repairer. 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
1: Freeway traffic. Still looking great on the roads this morning. There isn't any collisions or delays. As for your run into Melbourne, we're looking great getting onto the Western Freeway. Until about Ferris Road, you will hit some delays through to Hopkins Road. The Deerbark Bypass is banked up from Robinson's Road, and we have a slow run on the Ring Road. To get you from back home to Port Melbourne, we're looking at an hour and 19 minutes. 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That's the latest traffic on Power FM.
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2: G'day, it's Tom Parry with your local news first. The CEO of Commerce Ballarat is hitting out at the Victorian government's new work from home legislation. Introduced to State Parliament yesterday, it enshrines the right to work in your place of residence 2 days a week where possible, but Jodie Gillett has told us the directive isn't suitable for regional and rural areas like ours.
3: In many businesses, they won't be able to open their doors if their staff demand to work from home 2 days a week. It's not workable for many businesses.
2: Nearly 3,000 ratepayers in Hepburnshire have received a final reminder for unpaid rates in the current financial year, with the council urging those who need assistance to contact their finance team. And legendary rockers Australian Crawl are set to reunite as part of the upcoming Red Hot Summer Tour, which comes to Ballarat's Victoria Park on November 7th. That's the latest in your local news.
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4: Hi there, I'm Jai Moss. Donald Trump says he's told Russia it should make a deal with Ukraine, with the conflict now dragging on longer than the First World War. The US president will hold another meeting with Vladimir Putin today and says too many people are being killed.
5: Last month, they lost 35,000 soldiers between the two of them. This is on a monthly basis, they averaged 25,000 people, mostly soldiers, young, beautiful people.
4: Meantime, a win for tens of thousands of childcare workers who'll be spared from a pay cut after Canberra agreed to double its funding to retain a subsidy that'll keep their higher salaries in place. That'll cost taxpayers another $3.6 billion through to the end of 2028. And three Mexican nationals have been arrested after allegedly trying to import $185 million worth of meth into Australia. Australian federal police say they intercepted a container from Mexico in Sydney, alleging the walls were infused with methamphetamine. Further searches at a home in the city's northwest resulted in the arrest of three people believed to be the intended recipients.
0: D2E Gym. From Dalacombe to Wendouree, you're never too far from a D2E.
4: Checking sport, 90,000 fans are expected to pack the MCG tonight, with Queensland fighting to keep the Origin Series alive in Game 2 against New South Wales. Maroons captain Cameron Munster says it'll be surreal to lead the team onto the hallowed turf.
6: And have a chance to lead these boys out is something very special, and hopefully I can make my family proud, but also the Queenslanders around the world.
4: And in AFL, the tribunal has upheld a three-match ban handed to North Melbourne's Paul Curtis. The Roos forward was charged after a tackle left West Coast Hamish Davis concussed. That's the latest in news and sport.
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7: Well, Jelly Roll has filed for divorce with his ex-wife now, I guess you could say, Bunny XO. But apparently they've been separated since May the 9th is when he came out and said that was their date of their separation. There's a photo that's come out with a big moving truck outside his house, so she's shaping up and shipping out, I guess.
8: That's wild. They were like considered like sort of like a couple goals.
7: Yeah.
8: Because he talked about in podcasts how much he loved her and was obsessed with her.
7: Yeah, no, they're Splitsville.
8: Oh, no. Well, in a bit of happy news, Shrek 5 just got a new trailer.
7: Yes.
9: Shrek and Hunky, two Star Wars friends off on another whirlwind big city adventure. Oh, this is bad.
8: Oh, my God. It looks so much fun. I cannot wait, but we still got to wait another year.
0: GJ Bradding, Ballarat's number one heating and cooling specialist. 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
8: It's up at 16 right now. Chance of showers most likely this evening. Tomorrow, a low of 11, a high of 14. A very high chance of showers in the morning and afternoon. Friday, more showers throughout the day, a top of 11. But right now, it is 13 in Soldiers Hill.
0: Live across Ballarat. It's the Power FM Breakfast Show with Alex and Crystal. Thanks to Metricon. With two stunning display homes open this weekend at Lucas Estate. Come see which one feels like home.
8: Good morning, and I got one thing to say to you. Come on, Barbie, let's go party.
7: Yeah.
8: Well,
7: why are
8: you saying
7: that?
8: Why? Do we need a reason? No, we do need a reason.
7: Cool, we absolutely don't.
8: Barbie the exhibition is coming to the Melbourne Museum this November.
7: Oh, fun.
8: So if you want to see the big history of Barbie, all the different dolls, even including some rare first edition hand-painted Barbie dolls from back in the day.
7: Oh, my God, that's incredible. Actually, I saw something yesterday that's coming to Melbourne as well. I'm not sure if it's the same museum, but one of the other museums there, they're having a big Cartier exhibit, like all of the Cartier jewellery.
8: Very nice.
7: I'm like, oh, booze, you want to go see diamonds and Barbie, just call me Marilyn Monroe, darling.
8: I love that. And I would love to hear what your inner monologue sounds like, Crystal. Going on in that head? But we found out something very interesting about inner monologues the other day. Tell you next.

0: Frank and Crystal, and you and I have very active imaginations. I would say we talk to ourselves quite a bit.
1: Oh, God, yeah. If our mouths aren't moving, our brains are going just as fast.
0: 100%. But recently, it's sort of something that's come out in the last few years, but there's been a sort of big bump in it in the last few weeks. The sort of concept that everyone's sort of communicating that not everyone has an internal monologue.
1: Like that inner voice.
0: No.
1: Where you just talk to yourself. Like
0: no.
1: You make a decision inside your head. Yeah.
0: Apparently a lot of people don't do that.
1: I don't know how you don't have an inner voice. That baffles me. I'm like, how do you like think through what you're going to do in the day? Like when I'm driving home, I'm just in a monologue and like crazy woman.
0: Right.
1: I'm like, I need to go to the grocery. This is my inner monologue. I'm like, oh, do I need to go get groceries? What have I got for dinner tonight? Oh, yeah, I might go get that. I might go get this. Do I need to get that? Yeah, I think I do need to. What do I want to watch this afternoon? Or maybe I'll read my book. You know, there's a hundred things going on in a woman's head.
0: Exactly. And it's multiple conversations. But it's like, I don't understand because it's called anendophasia.
1: Anendophasia. So that's when you don't have an inner monologue, right?
0: Yes.
1: Oh, okay.
0: But I don't know how you'd not.
1: I don't either.
0: I can't.
1: My brain's like, that's not real. That's not true.
0: That's my internal monologue being like, they're lying. There's no way you could cope without me. You need me.
1: I'm like, is this psychopathic behaviour or what? But no, it's not. Everyone's brain's obviously wired differently. And I was looking into it as well. Apparently, their decisions just come to them fully formed. They're just like, I've got the decision. Here's my decision. I'm like, well, that seems like a pretty good way to live. You don't have to think of 10 different outcomes. Like you and I know you and I both do this.
0: Yeah.
1: Like, what if this happens? What if this happens? We've got to think about this outcome. They're just like, okay, here's the decision. I'm doing that.
0: And you
1: like,
0: just trust that your brain came up with the right one?
1: Yeah.
0: Don't you need to do more thinking to double check if it's the right decision?
1: Oh, baffles me that people don't have little voices in their heads.
0: Yeah, but you know, they probably also don't have that we have mental health issues.
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1: Well, the newest scary movie has just hit the cinema, but I thought I'd go back and watch the old classics. Going to watch the original 2000s scary movie.
2: Oh, is that when it came out, the year 2000?
1: The year 2000. That one's just almost like a straight parody of Scream. Like, it's very similar plot, teenagers picked off one
2: story
1: by one.
2: Line, yeah, right.
1: It is one of those movies that, like, was so, so funny back then, but I do have trouble convincing my girlfriend that it's not boy humour and that she should watch it. And then we do watch a bit and she goes, okay, yeah, it's maybe not for me. You had to be there. And I'm like, that's fair. That's fair.
2: That's the same with, like, what else do they sort of make? Like the epic movie and date movie.
1: Oh my God. Superhero movie. They
2: They're
1: did like
2: so
1: all
2: stupid.
1: Of them. Yeah.
2: Funny
1: Meet the Spartans. Didn't they do one called that?
2: Oh, maybe. Yeah. I haven't seen it.
1: So many silly ones.
2: Anyway, something that I was like, oh, do I want to go back down this memory lane of Pretty Little Liars, the TV show?
1: Classic.
2: My best friend messaged me the other day. She's like, oh, I'm watching Pretty Little Liars. I've got 10 episodes left until I finish the whole thing. I was like, oh,
1: yeah.
2: Be prepared to be disappointed for the ending, because it was one of those shows you watch for years. It was kind of like Game of Thrones, you know?
1: Yeah.
2: It was
1: great.
2: And then the last episode, you're like, are you serious?
1: Oh, wow.
2: That was the end? Because, like, at the end, you find out who this, like, A person is that's been tormenting them the whole time. And you're like, what the hell?
1: Oh, my God.
2: That doesn't match any of the storylines. It's crazy. It's weird. I'm like, do I want to go down the path of Pretty Little Liars again?
1: Yeah. Well, that's it. Would you say it's worth it in the first few seasons?
2: The first few seasons are quite good,
1: yeah.
2: But then it's sort of... Yeah, the last few episodes, you're like, that wasn't worth all my time.
1: Well, there you go. It's to choose whether to check it out on Stan. The best line of entertainment is only on Stan.
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0: 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Freeway traffic.
1: Crews are on the scene in Newington for a tree down on Cedar Drive. Otherwise, it is looking pretty good around town. As for your run into Melbourne, a stunning run on the Western Freeway. Until Ferris Road, you will hit some delays through Tompkins Road. The Deer Park bypass is banked up from Robinson's Road, and the Ring Road has a slow run through to the Westgate. 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That's the latest traffic on Power FM.
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2: G'day, it's Tom Parry with your local news first. Traffic has slowed to a crawl along the Western Freeway following a truck fire. The incident happened in the Melbourne bound lanes yesterday morning around 5:40 near the Wallace turnoff, with an inside lane closed for several hours as emergency crews investigated the cause. The road has since fully reopened. Cliched as it sounds, more and more posties are being attacked by dogs, with three incidents recorded in Ballarat alone in the first half of this year. In response, Australia Post is pleading with pet owners to properly restrain their animals. And in sport, a coach who cut his teeth in the Ballarat Cricket Association has been appointed to oversee a junior development program in the city. Adrian Harris enters the role having spent the last 5 years assisting with pathway programs in Western Australia and Big Bash team, the Perth Scorchers. That's the latest in your local news.
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0: Hi there, I'm Jai Moss. Donald Trump says he's told Israel to back off on its strikes targeting Hezbollah in Lebanon, with Iran insisting that aggression's not allowed under its peace deal with the US. The president says Israel's been fighting the militant group for too long.
1: You don't have to knock down an apartment house every time you're looking for somebody, because there are a lot of people in those apartment houses, and they're not all Hezbollah, that I can tell you.
0: Back home, Pauline Hanson will address the National Press Club in Canberra today for the first time in her 30-year political career. There's expected to be plenty of pressure on the One Nation founder in the wake of a recent poll finding she's now the country's preferred Prime Minister. War veteran Ben Robert Smith has had his bail conditions changed so he can visit the Australian War Memorial. The former SAS soldier is currently facing 5 counts of war crime murder relating to his time in Afghanistan between 2009 and 2012. Robert Smith was invited to the event in Canberra as a Victoria Cross recipient. And a petition to give Aussies a public holiday if the Socceroos qualify for the World Cup knockout stages is gaining traction. It's racked up more than 3,000 signatures on change.org.
2: D2E Gym. From Delacombe to Wendouree, you're never too far from a D2E.
0: In sport, Hudson Young says he's about to live out his childhood dream in tonight's Origin clash at the MCG. The Blues enforcer telling Nine he's excited to team up with Tolu Kola at centre.
3: He's been really good. He's a great communicator in defence, and he's such an excitement machine with the footy. And as a back row, I love having players outside me like that, that you can just whip the ball and let him do his thing.
0: And Serena and Venus Williams are making a return to doubles at Wimbledon. The sisters handed a wild card entry into the competition, which starts later this month. That's the latest in news and sport.
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4: A top of 16 today, a chance of showers, most likely this evening. Tomorrow, low of 11, a high of 14, a very high chance of showers, most likely throughout the day. Friday, more showers with a top of 11, showers throughout the day.
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4: Good morning. Damn global warming, like ruining our free coffee from McDonald's.
5: Yeah, could we get free coffee today, but no, it's 13 degrees, bloody hot. It's almost summer.
4: I know. Get someone break out the sun cream. I'm scorching over here. My ginger white skin is getting burnt.
5: Oh, dear. Let's do a bit of bungled bands, shall we? We're going to give you a band name, but we've bungled it a bit, all right? The Temu version of a band, if you will.
4: Yes.
5: And if you can guess it, give us a call on 5333 1031 if you can figure out our bungled band this morning.
4: What is our bungled band this morning, Crystal?
5: All right, we have got Lads at Labour.
4: Lads at Labour.
5: Lads at Labour. That sounds like a bunch of politicians standing around doing nothing, doesn't it?
4: It kind of does. It kind of does.
5: Anyway, if you think you know which band is Lads at Labour, give us a call, 5333 1031.

0: listening to the slowly moving pebbles? Or maybe you prefer something from the Laneway guys. Backstreet's back, alright. Either way, it's time to figure out which band's name has been downgraded with Bungled Bands.
1: Which band have we downgraded and made into the Temu version today, Crystal?
2: We've got the Lads at Labour.
1: Lads at Labour. Well, we have Sally here. Sally, who are the Lads at Labour?
3: The Men at Work.
2: Lads at Labour, Men at Work. Sounds one in the same.
1: Because it is?
2: Yes. You're onto it, Sally. That was a bit too easy this morning, wasn't it?
3: Am I going to say the wrong thing? I don't know.
2: No, you're onto it, girlfriend. Don't tell yourself. It was easy. You're right. All right, Bungle, good stuff, Sally. We're going to do Bungle Bands again next Wednesday.
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0: It's Alex and Christo here on Power FM. Thanks to Metricon Ballarat. Two stunning Metricon display homes. They're open this weekend at Lucas Estate. Come see which one feels like home.
1: I came across something yesterday about, weddings and all the rest of it. Apparently, more and more Aussie couples, they're opting for micro weddings and eloping because, we're in a cost of living crisis. Everything costs a fortune and then a wedding.
0: Yeah, I mean, I don't know how people do it. I've been to a few weddings in the last couple of years, and every single one I go to, they always go, the budget blew out. It's cost us tens of thousands.
1: Yes. When I was a maid of honour for my cousin a few years ago, and she's like, oh, babes, our budget was 15 grand. I'm like, well, what are you at now? It's like 30 grand. I'm like, how have you doubled it? And, hers wasn't even a big ritzy wedding. Like, it was beautiful and it was lovely, but I'm like, where does 30 grand go on a wedding like this? I don't understand.
0: Yeah, but apparently it's the wedding tax, isn't it?
1: Yeah, of course. It's awful.
0: You turn up to a place and say, I'm planning a wedding, and they go, double the price then.
1: Yeah, double the price then, sucker. I think that's awful, really.
0: No.
1: Just charge your normal price. It's still a big party, but I don't know. Maybe weddings are different
0: games,
1: so they have to tax you more for unforeseen circumstances. Who knows?
0: Exactly. And I guess it's expensive when you go, okay, everyone has an open bar these days. You've got to have an open bar. You've got to have people cater the whole day. Do you want people delivering the food, or do you want people to go up and serve themselves?
1: Yeah, or are you going to get your friends to do some stuff like that? You've got friends that aren't close friends that could be doing that.
0: That's it. Yeah, I've worked a couple of weddings at acquaintances.
1: Yeah.
0: I mean, your best bet. So Alice and I have sort of dabbled in the thoughts of wedding. We're not engaged or anything yet.
1: No,
0: but
1: so you need to pop the question to her first, thank you.
0: I do. Well, that's, do you know what else costs money?
1: An engagement ring. Yeah.
0: But, we were talking about it. She would happily go down to, City Hall and just, registrar, just get married.
1: Sign the papers. Yeah.
0: Sign the papers.
1: That's good.
0: My issue with that is that then it really does make it just a piece of paper.
1: Yeah.
0: Because I want that celebration, in the same way we do birthdays and anniversaries and funerals and we celebrate different parts of our lives.
1: Yeah.
0: I kind of want that transitional party.
1: Yeah.
0: But I think then Alice goes, well, then let's just have a big old drink fest and
1: big old party afterwards
0: for the sake of it. Well, this couple here that we were reading about did it for $3,000. And the way they did it, they said there's no dress code. Everyone wears what they want. They did it in a park. They kept it really, really cheap.
1: Yeah. And see, maybe that's the way to do it. But then I always think Alice is good in the way that she's like, I don't care. But I know there's so many women. It's like, you think about your wedding all the time.
0: Yes.
1: Ever since you're a little girl, you're like, I want this. I want to look like a princess this day, and I want that, and I want that. And that's the problem. We want to be princesses. And we don't have royalty money.
0: Yeah, exactly. It's expensive to be a princess.
1: Oh, anyway.
0: I think best way to do it,
1: like a beggar.
0: Right now we'll call a registrar. We'll call Alice. A little bit of this. We'll just get married live on air.
1: I was going to say, let's all be the celebrant.
0: Oh, there you go.
1: I'll marry you. You're welcome. I'm not cheap, though. I'm 20 grand an hour.
0: Oh, God.
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1: We have crews on the scene at a tree down in Newington on Cedar Drive. Otherwise, it is looking pretty good around town. As we run into Melbourne, we're flying through on the Western Freeway. Once you get to Ferris Road, you will hit some delays through to Hopkins Road. The delays are building up on the Deer Park Bypass from Robinson's Road. We have a slow run on the Ring Road. To get you from back home into Port Melbourne, we're looking at an hour and 20 minutes. 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That's the latest traffic on Power FM.
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2: G'day, it's Tom Parry with your local news first. Two peak business groups say our state's economic future depends on stronger investment away from the big smoke. The Victorian Chamber of Commerce and Committee for Melbourne are both calling for lower taxes, better energy planning and more support for key industries, claiming that without change, regional communities like Ballarat risk losing jobs and investment opportunities. Lincraft is shutting up shop after more than 80 years of operation. Its stores, including the one in Ballarat, will close over the coming months, with management blaming the decision on rising operating costs and tough retail conditions. But the company will continue to sell its goods online. And Ballarat residents have been invited to help shape the city's next intercultural plan. Community consultation is now underway for the next four-year strategy, which aims to support our growing cultural diversity. That's the latest in your local news.
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3: Hi there, I'm Jai Moss. The US President will meet with his Russian counterpart later today, where he'll urge Vladimir Putin to end his war in Ukraine. Donald Trump has branded the conflict as ridiculous and says too many people are being killed.
4: Last month, they lost 35,000 soldiers between the two of them. This is on a monthly basis, they averaged 25,000 people, mostly soldiers, young, beautiful people.
3: The National Senate leader has written to the head of Virgin Australia, accusing the airline of unfairly punishing the customers who supported it through the pandemic. Bridget McKenzie's letter comes as Virgin prepares to pocket more than $90 million worth of unused travel credits from the COVID era. The deadline to redeem them expires at the end of the month. And Pauline Hanson is preparing to deliver the biggest speech of her career today at the National Press Club. The One Nation leader will present the party's vision for the future and is set to face plenty of pressure from economists demanding answers on how she'll tackle inflation. Hanson has never addressed the club in her 30-year political career.
0: D2E Gym, from Dalacombe to Wenderee. You're never too far from a D2E.
3: In sport, Eagles defender Harry Edwards will meet with the AFL concussion panel after the 25-year-old started the season with three head knocks. He hasn't played since his most recent in the opening moments of the Round 9 loss to Melbourne. And around 90,000 fans are expected to pack the MCG for Game 2 of State of Origin tonight. Queensland is fighting to keep the series alive after New South Wales's come-from-behind win in the series opener. That's the latest in news and sport.
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5: Taylor Swift's moved on and very happy with Travis Kelce, of course, but her ex-boyfriend Joe Alwyn, he has been seen enjoying a PDA-packed date in New York City with actress Sarah Pigeon, which is very, very exciting. They were strolling around Brooklyn, and I'm sure the Swifties are going crazy because do you know what the newest TV series that this Sarah Pigeon has been in?
6: What?
5: It's called Love Story.
6: Oh, dun, dun, dun. Taylor Swift song. Yeah. Oh, no, juicy. Something else a bit juicy. Jennifer Lopez, she's thrown a bit of shade at her ex-husband, Mark Anthony, over his alleged lack of help when it comes to raising their twins. She said, yeah, I've done it all on my own with little help.
5: Oh,
6: savage.
5: Get it.
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5: A top of 16 today with a chance of showers, most likely this evening. Tomorrow, a low of 11, a high of 14. Showers throughout the morning and afternoon. Friday, a very high chance of showers throughout the day with a top of 11. But right now, it's 13 in Lucas.
0: 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Thanks to Metricon. With two stunning display homes open this weekend at Lucas Estate, come see which one feels like home.
5: Good morning. I'm getting very excited for Friday because Ross Noble is bringing his show to Ballarat.
6: Yeah, it's called Cranium of Curiosities. We have got a cheeky double pass to give away. It's happening at the Civic Hall, as you said, this Friday night. Now, to score that double pass, you need to play a little game with us that we're calling Cranium or Crap.
5: Yes, it's essentially fact or fiction.
6: Fact or fiction, all right?
5: Cranium or Crap.
6: We're going to give you two articles. One of them is true, which we're putting in the cranium category, and the other one's crap.
5: Absolute
6: it's
5: falsehood.
6: It's been made up. All right, so if you can figure out which one is the lie, which one's made up, which one's crap,
5: yeah,
6: give us a call on 5333 1031. Double pass to see Ross Noble will be all yours. All right, here are your two articles today. I'll go first.
5: Sounds good.
6: All right, cool. Study finds that city air contains measurable levels of microplastic dust.
5: Oh God.
6: Yeah.
5: And Australian cockroach kingpin caught with 100,000 illegal insects in record bug bust. Can you guess which one's real and which one's fake? It's Cranium or Crap, 5333 1031 for that double pass to Ross Noble.

0: Do you still want me? I still want tickets to Ross Noble. Double pass to him because he's coming this Friday.
1: Yeah, that's right. We're playing Cranium or Crap this morning to score yourself that double pass to go and see him. So we've got two articles. One is real and one is crap. So the first article I've got here is, study finds city air contains measurable levels of microplastic dust.
0: Yes, and mine is Australian cockroach kingpin caught with 100,000 illegal insects in record bug bust. Which one of those is Cranium? Which one of those is fact? And which one of those is absolute crap? Fiction.
1: Yeah. Cranium or crap. All right, who have we got there?
0: We have got Isla. Isla, how are you today?
2: I'm good.
1: That's good. You might be a little bit too young to go see Ross Noble, Dale, but you got Mum there with you?
2: Yeah.
1: Okay,
2: yeah.
1: Mum can go see Ross Noble. That's good. You're doing the hard work for Mum. I like it. Okay, Isla, which...
2: Mum's driving.
1: Okay, good. Yeah. Which article do you think is not real?
2: The bug bust.
1: Okay, you think the bugs aren't real.
0: The bugs aren't real.
1: Isla, I'm so sorry, darling. The plastic one is not real. The bug thing was real. But thanks for calling.
0: Thanks, guys.
1: Have a good day. Bye. All right, we've also got Bridget on the line. Bridget, do you know which one may be cranium and which one might be crap?
3: Crystals?
1: You think mine was crap?
3: Maybe.
1: Yes, mine was crap. Yeah, there's no microplastics in the air.
0: Definitely didn't hear Isla's answer before because she was still confused. She was still wasn't 100% sure.
1: Oh, dear. Well, congratulations, Bridget. You have scored that double pass to go and see Ross Noble this Friday night for his Cranium of Curiosities. You enjoy that.
2: Woo, thank you.
1: No worries. All right, we're going to play that again tomorrow.
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0: Alex and Crystal here on Power FM for your brekkie, and we're doing something very, very serious at the moment. We are in very serious investigations looking for Ballarat's best pothole.
1: Yeah, there's some crackers out there because we've put up a few posts before, and somehow, no matter what we post on Facebook, people somehow refer back to potholes. I'm like, all right, we've got a serious pothole situation in this town. We want to find the best pothole in Ballarat.
0: Yes, people have been nominating on that Facebook post. If you want to go to Paraffin Ballarat right now, you've got a little bit more time. If you've got any cracking potholes that aren't on there, please put the list in there. We're going out to some of those potholes today because we're going to do this judging, and we're doing this officially. Now, we've got all the bells and whistles. Yeah. We've got the meter stick.
1: We do.
0: The spirit level to make sure everything, whether it's flat, not flat. We've got the measuring tape,
1: yes.
0: You know. We're going to be able to dip to see how much water's in there. Now, we've also got the look.
1: Yes, we've gone and fully decided that you're going to look like a judge, right? You're going to judge these potholes, and I'm going to look like an investigator.
0: Yeah, what did you bring? You brought your trench coat.
1: I've got a trench coat, and I'll have my glasses on. We should have found a magnifying glass. Not that you need a magnifying glass to find a pothole.
0: Yeah, exactly.
1: They'll find you before you find them.
0: Yeah, Hubble telescope, we'll find that. I've got blue plastic gloves, I've brought a suit, and I've got my sunglasses so I can look like that bloke from the CSI.
1: Okay.
0: I'm going to get down on one knee and then touch the pothole and be like, crime's been committed here.
1: Yeah, bloody crime scene, the old potholes.
0: The crime of breaking people's cars constantly.
1: Well, quite a few people have said, this one lady said that her daughter's car had two of the tyres destroyed within 2 days, cost $600.
0: Jesus.
1: Another bloke said, my rims have just been busted out from a pothole.
0: Yeah.
1: It's so bad, isn't it? So we've got a list here of a couple of places we're going to go today. So someone said, as you're going onto the Glen Elg Highway from Grant Street in Sebastopol, apparently there's a gnarly one there. Someone said on Yankee Flat Road, there's one as well. The Can Recycle joining Canadian. Someone said the Aldi car park's got a gnarly one there in Wenderee. So number of places we're going to be popping up today to suss out where we can find Ballarat's best pothole.
0: There we go. As I said, last chance, head to the Facebook and let us know where the best pothole in Ballarat is.

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1: Freeway traffic. Smooth sailings around town with no hold-ups or delays. As for your run into Melbourne, a stunning run out of town onto the Western Freeway. You will hit some delays once you get to Hopkins Road through to the Deer Park Bypass, which is banked up from Robinson's Road. The Ring Road has a slow run through to the Westgate. 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
2: G'day, it's Tom Parry with your local news first. Police have charged a 15-year-old boy after he was linked to at least 9 car thefts across multiple Ballarat suburbs. The teenager was arrested over the weekend following a pursuit in an allegedly stolen SUV. He's now in custody and will face the children's court at a later date. High input costs are driving down confidence among Victorian farmers. The latest quarterly survey from Rabobank shows sentiment in the Western District has dropped sharply to net minus 38%. Despite the downturn, most farmers say they'll hold steady on spending over the next year as they take a cautious approach. And in sport, an elite cricket coach is returning home to oversee the Ballarat Cricket Association's Junior Development Program. Adrian Harris enters the role, having spent the last 5 years assisting with pathway programs in WA. That's the latest in your local news.
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3: Hi there, I'm Jai Moss. It's a big day for One Nation, with Pauline Hanson to address the National Press Club this afternoon, while the Fire the Lie campaign will be launched during tonight's State of Origin coverage. And while the party's rising support poses a threat to the Nationals, its leader Matt Canavan's told Nine he welcomes the competition.
4: Good luck for One Nation. I welcome the competition. I want to see solutions for the Australian people, but I think we've got the best solutions.
3: Experts say the Reserve Bank has made the right call by leaving the cash rate steady at 4.35% as inflation ever so slowly starts to fall. In fact, Compare the Market's David Kosh says they shouldn't have increased rates in May.
5: I thought they should have kept them on hold at the last board meeting when they put it up 0.25%, because I think they're underestimating just how tough Australian households are doing it.
3: And the FBI says a number of people are in custody over an alleged thwarted plot against the UFC fight Donald Trump hosted at the White House. The alleged plot involved drones carrying explosives flying into buildings.
0: D2E Gym. From Delacombe to Wendouree, you're never too far from a D2E.
3: In sport, Queensland State of Origin legend Wally Lewis says the death of Tino Fasua-Malaaui's father will likely spur the Maroons to an even better performance tonight. The Maroons play the Blues in Game 2 in Melbourne. The King says Tino will lift even more than usual.
6: Tino will want to play the game of his life to reward his dad, and with the memory of that, I see that real benefit for Queensland.
3: And just quickly, in AFL, Eagle Harry Edwards is set to meet the concussion panel later this month. The 25-year-old has suffered 3 alone this year. That's the latest in news and sport.
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7: Chance of showers today, later in the evening, and a top of 16. Tomorrow, a low of 11, a high of 14, with high chance of showers throughout the morning and afternoon. Friday hitting 11 with showers throughout the day, but right now it's 13 in Mount Pleasant.
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0: and see which feels like home.
1: Good morning. Something awesome is coming to Ballarat, and that is Bluey's Big Play, the stage show.
2: Yeah, it's going to be here 15th and 16th of July, so we're going to be chatting all things Bluey next.
1: Yes, we are talking to the people behind the show.

0: FM, it's Alex and Crystal. This morning we're doing something very exciting. We're catching up with the puppet director, Jacob Williams, from Bluey's Big Play. How you going, Jacob?
1: I'm very well. Thanks for having me in.
0: Yeah, absolutely. It's so good to have you here.
1: So good to be here.
2: Now, Bluey the Play, it's been going for a few years now. What's made it so special with audiences?
1: Well, I think it's, one, it's so universal. Mm-hmm. Everywhere around the world, we all come from families. We all have, you know, we all know families. And they're just real people. Mm. And I think it's also distinctly Australian, but also distinctly Queensland.
0: Yeah.
1: Suburban Queensland and, you know, fauna, flora, just even down. My favourite thing out of the whole show is the Australian Woman's Weekly Birthday Cake.
0: Yes, episode my mum used to make them.
1: Bandit made the duck.
2: Yeah.
0: Yep.
1: My mum made the duck and it really looked like it had needed to go to hospital or put down. It did not look like the duck.
0: No, and then the chips are soggy that make up the mouth and all the rest of it,
1: So there's like cultural icons within the show for local, you know, population, and then the international audiences just lap it up. They love it.
2: Yeah, they love it, Bin chickens as well.
1: Bin chickens, absolutely.
2: Yes.
1: May or may not open the show with Bing Chickens, but anyway, no spoilers.
0: That's legendary. Now, we were chatting to you a little bit earlier, and we know this play is going to be good because not only are you the puppet director, you're Tony Award-winning puppet director, is that right?
1: Correct, yep. I've been to the Tonys. I've actually, a lot of friends at this year have been nominated for Tony, so it's a very exciting time of the year
0: to
1: be on Broadway. But Ballarat to Broadway, it's a good
0: title
1: for a memoir.
2: Massive step up. Now, are there some eccentricities, idiosyncrasies that it's like to puppet for Bingo or Bluey or any of the characters?
1: Well, I think that like when we took this show on, we knew how big it was. Mm. Well, actually, we didn't know how big it was because it's actually universal. It's like once in a lifetime kind of show.
2: Yeah.
1: But we knew there was pressure. We knew we had to get it right, and we knew that we had to make sure Bluey looked like Bluey, Bingo looked like Bluey. They behaved like them. So we actually worked very closely with Ludo, who created the show, and Joe Brum, who wrote the script. Mm-hmm. And we had producers in the room, which we thought would be a bit scary.
0: Yeah.
1: But they were pretty good, actually. Mm. And one time in very early rehearsals, we had the chili puppet put her hands on her hips.
2: Oh, yeah.
1: And Sam Moore, who's one of the producers, said, that's a chili move. That's a classic. Keep it.
0: Perfect.
1: So, you know, we had a lot of help and we got there. And, you know, the audiences, when Bluey skips on stage for the first time, it's like the 60s and the Beatles have just come on stage.
0: Go wild.
1: And it's amazing.
2: Bluey mania.
0: Absolutely.
1: Yeah, alive and well.
0: Well, Jacob, thank you so much for coming in to chat to us today about Bluey's Big Play. We can't wait to see it next month. Coming to Her Maj Theatre. Make sure you get the tickets at their website. In fact, we might even sling a double pass now, Alex.
2: Oh, let's do it.
0: Thanks, Jacob.
1: We're so glad to be back in Ballarat. We can't wait.
2: If you are Ballarat's biggest Bluey fan, we want to hear from you right now. 5333 1031 to score that double pass to Bluey's Big Play.
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0: Power, thanks to Metricon Ballarat. Two stunning Metricon display homes are open this weekend at Lucas Estate. Come see which one feels like home. We're giving away a double pass.
1: You to go and see Bluey's big play. It's going to be here next month, July 15th, at the, what do you call it? Her Madge Theatre. Bluey's big play. All right, we've got Kelly on the line. Kelly, how are you going this morning?
2: Good morning, guys. I'm well, thank you.
1: How are you? Good. How many little Blueys have you got?
2: We've got the three biggest Bluey fans in the back. We've got Finley, Poppy and Alfie.
1: Oh, they're cute names.
0: Hey, Finley, Poppy and Alfie. How are you guys?
2: Good.
1: Yeah. That's good.
0: Who's your favourite character in Bluey?
2: Bluey.
0: Classic. Makes sense. Yeah. That's why she's the name. That's why she's named. Yeah, that's why she makes the big bucks.
1: All right. Well, you do sound like a classic Bluey family. I think we better give you guys a double pass. Sorry, it's only a double pass. If we could sling you more than that, we would. But yes, you guys are going to go see Bluey's big play.
2: What do we say? Thank you.
1: No worries, you little legends. Enjoy that.
0: For Callie, a little question for you without the kids. Are you a little sick of Bluey? How many times have you seen Bluey?
2: Look, Bluey is forever on repeat in our household, and I think every parent can relate to an episode of Bluey, and it is quintessential Aussie. It's just an amazing show. There's laughs, there's tears. There's, you know, relatable storylines. Like, it's just, it's amazing. We love it.
1: Good answer. Spot on. Bluey is the best. All right, you guys enjoy that. Have a cracking day.
2: Thanks, guys. You too.
3: Taking care of when you get to work. Yeah. The 15 Song Marathon. This morning from 9. Oh, yeah. 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
2: A quiet morning on the roads around town. We don't have any pranks or delays. As for your run into Melbourne, the Western Freeway is flying through Warren Heap to Balland. Once you get to Hopkins Road, you hit some traffic through to the Deer Park Bypass, which is busy from Robinson's Road. The Ring Road is slowing through to the West Gate. To get you from back home into Port Melbourne, we're looking at an hour and 22 minutes. 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That's the latest traffic on Power FM.
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3: G'day, it's Tom Parry with your local news first. The Victorian government's new work-from-home laws are being blasted by the head of Commerce Ballarat. Legislation was introduced to the Victorian Parliament yesterday, allowing those who can the right to work from home 2 days a week. But Jodie Gillett claims for many businesses in regional areas, it's not suitable.
4: We understand that, you know, in Melbourne, there's the commuting and the getting around can be quite difficult. It's not like that in regional and rural Victoria.
3: Nearly 3,000 ratepayers in Hepburnshire have received the final reminder for unpaid rates in the current fiscal year, with the council urging those who need assistance to contact their finance team. And iconic rock band Australian Crawl is set to reunite as part of the upcoming Red Hot Summer Tour, with James Rain, Simon Binks and David Rain all performing at Ballarat's Victoria Park on November 7th. That's the latest in your local news.
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5: Hi there, I'm Jai Morse. The Nationals say those who voted for Labor at the last election must feel embarrassed as rival parties claim the government continues to lie. It comes as One Nation will air its Fire the Liar campaign nationwide tonight during State of Origin, following Labor's tax changes. Senate leader Bridget McKenzie's told Seven she's had enough.
6: You know, I think what Australians are wanting to see is a party that's serious about actually delivering on the challenges that households are facing right now.
5: In other news, the salaries of Australia's highest paid departmental secretaries are under review. Questions have been raised about whether salary packages of between $800,000 and $1 million a year remain fit for purpose. An independent tribunal's told the Financial Review that leaders should be paid well for their expertise, but wages must also be publicly justifiable. And reptile remains found on the side of the road in Adelaide have been confirmed to belong to a saltwater croc. The discovery was made in the city's northwest in April, with the remains taken for testing. Investigations are continuing to find out how the croc came to be in Adelaide.
1: D2E Gym. From Dalacombe to Wendouree, you're never too far from a D2E.
5: Checking sport, the AFL will propose the idea of capping long-term contracts in a meeting with club bosses next week. The league's website reports CEOs will meet on the Gold Coast for an annual summit with AFL boss Andrew Dillon to ask whether a cap on long-term deals would benefit the game. And Origin could be simulcast for the first time in its nearly 50-year history as a new TV rights deal is imminent. The NRL's looking at showing the series live on both pay TV and free-to-air networks from 2028 in a deal worth over $4 billion. That's the latest in news and sport.
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7: Top of 16 today, a chance of showers this evening. Tomorrow, a low of 11, a high of 14. Showers throughout the morning and afternoon. Same on Friday with a top of 11, but right now it's 13 in Mount Pleasant.
1: 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It's the Power FM Breakfast Show with Alex and Crystal. Wake up, Thanks to Metricon. With two stunning display homes open this weekend at Lucas Estate, come see which one feels like home.
7: Good morning. Welcome to the show. Crystal, you're a bit of a loose unit.
8: Oh, yeah, just to put it loosely.
7: Yeah, exactly. And sometimes when we're, you know, when we're not on air you're just thinking to yourself, you make some noises. And just by pure happenstance, I caught some of them on the mics yesterday when we were off air. And this is what it sounds like when Crystal's completely unhinged.
8: It sounds like a rabbit. a dog. Yeah. Play that again. What am I even doing?
7: I was trying to start the show and we were doing a recording and then it's just...
8: You cooked you to crystal. Yeah.
7: This is what I have to put up with. This is what I've got to work with, everyone.
8: Work under these conditions.
7: Oh, my God. Let's see if we can get someone on the MASH track.
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7: MASH track is up to $460 today. Four songs all smushed in a blender. All you got to do is guess all four. Luckily, 50% of the work's already been done
8: for
7: you.
8: Yeah, exactly. The two songs that we have already had guessed is I'll Be There For You by the Rembrandts and Thanks For The Memories by Fall Out Boy. So only two more songs that you need to guess. You could be $460 richer for your hump day.
7: Yes, 533-1031 if you've got a guess on those final two songs. Here is your MASH track again. Oh, no, sorry, that was Crystal.
8: <That's not it.
7: laughs> If you think you know, 533-1031.

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1: $460 to give away if you guess all four songs correctly. That's rent money. We're getting up there now.
2: Oh, yeah, that could pay a week of your rent. That could pay a week or two of groceries. Mm-hmm. Right? It's getting good cash money. All right, four songs in a blender. The two songs that have already been guessed is Thanks for the Memories, Fall Out Boy, and I'll Be There for You by the Rembrandts. We just need two more guesses.
1: Yes, two more songs hidden in this MASH track. Julie, what do you think? What can you hear?
3: We're going to have a go at Kato, Turn the Lights Off.
2: Oh, yeah, that was the one that went around with the viral meme. And it's like, mm-hmm. I said, ooh. Yes. Yep, that one. You think you can hear that? What else you got?
3: Austin with Dasha.
2: Oh, yeah. Okay. Yep, okay. A
1: couple of cracking songs there.
2: Julie, out of those two, 0 out of 2. Sorry, Jules.
1: Sorry.
2: We've got Sarah as well. Sarah, what do you got?
4: I See You by Tyler Shaw, mm-hmm. and Sugar by Maroon 5.
2: I See You and Sugar by Maroon 5. Two good guesses, two incorrect guesses. Sorry, Sarah.
4: Thank you.
2: That's okay, no worries. One more for today. Carissa, what have you got?
5: Bruno Mars, Locked Out of Heaven.
2: Bruno Mars, Locked Out of Heaven. No, Carissa, sorry, but thank you for calling. All right, well, there you go. 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I could hit $500 by this Friday, Alex.
1: Oh, I cannot wait.
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2: What's hot? This awesome joke I found yesterday. Oh, all no. The kids are going to love this. Oh, you ready?
3: Yeah.
2: Knock, knock.
3: Who's there?
2: Europe.
3: Europe who?
2: No, Europe who?
3: You are a five-year-old child, you
2: yes.
3: are.
2: Yes. And what's not? It's such a shame that the Maroons are going to lose tonight instead of Origin.
3: Don't you sass me. I can't believe you've said that.
2: I know.
3: You're going straight to hell.
2: I love the Blues. Go the Blues.
3: No, you don't. You're from Adelaide. You're losing. You're not even in this. Oh, you've riled me up.
2: I know.
3: All right. Well, I had what's hot. The list of food that I had written down for our last meal.
2: That was your last meal.
3: That's a feast. Got to be delish. And what's not? We found out some people don't have an inner monologue. They don't have a voice inside their head that they listen to.
2: Don't know how they cope.
3: But I've changed my what's not. You're bloody not hot. Of course the Maroons are going to win tonight. Come on, baby.
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0: 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Only

0: Barry James Smash Repairs, Ballarat's only gold class smash repairer. Just say, I want Barry. 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
1: A great Wednesday morning on the roads around town with no hold-ups or collisions. As we run into Melbourne, it's looking great on the Western Freeway. Once you do get to Ferris Road, you'll hit a bit of congestion through to Hopkins Road. The Deer Park Bypass has a slow run from Robinson's Road and the Ring Road is banked up through to the Westgate. And at Vine End Ferris Road, you'll hit a bit of congestion through to Hopkins Road. The Deer Park Bypass has a slow run from Robinson's Road and the Ring Road is banked up through

0: Alex and Crystal. It's your 15 song marathon. We've got our junior weather reporter coming in tomorrow. 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Thanks to Jenny's ELC, where families feel at home. Book a tour at their new Winter Valley Centre. New one now from Martin Garrix and Ed Sheeran. It's called Repeat It. And do you know what I'm repeating, Crystal?
1: What?
0: Sound of you from yesterday. Where from your soul did that come?
1: I don't want to know.

0: and Crystal on Power for your 15-song marathon. A top of 16 today with a chance of showers this evening. Tomorrow, a low of 11, a high of 14. Showers throughout the day.
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0: 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Fever Dream.

0: Alex and Crystal here. It's your 15 song marathon. We're going out for some investigating.
1: Yes, we're getting our go-go gadget gear together and we're going to go out investigating potholes.
0: We're looking for Ballarat's best pothole. We asked you on the socials where they are and you've got opinions.
1: Yeah, you came out in force. Over 100 comments there. If you want to go and add yours or if you know there's a big old nasty pothole in town, make sure you let us know over at Power FM Ballarat on Facebook there, because we want to put up a sign and everything that says, here lies Ballarat's best pothole.
0: If you see two people way too into potholes this afternoon, it's us. It's Dad St. Thomas now, your 15 song marathon.

0: Wellington Crystal on Power FM. That was your 15 song marathon, and that is it from us today. But we'll be back tomorrow from 6 a.m. Mash Track is at $480.
1: Yeah, that's a big one. You don't want to miss out on that. And we've also got another rendition of Cranium or Crap. You could be scoring a double pass to go and see Ross Noble's Cranium of Curiosities this Friday night.
0: Have an awesome day.
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